Amen to that. The fall is good as long as it's not a fall off the ladder when you're out fixing the roof or something. It's Evan Paul with you. Welcome to the second shift. We got beer, we got cigs, we got choosing Texas, all coming up within the next 10 minutes. Hang on for that. Here's Dylan Marlowe, Dylan Scott cranking out boys back.

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Stuff Country Nights. Did you see Morgan Wallen got mad at a concert and flipped over his piano live on stage? He's living that rock star life. Here he is with 20 cigarettes on Taste of Country Nights.

That is New Country from Chris Jansen. It's called Me and a Beer on Taste of Country Nights. It's going to be you and your friend and some beers in Nashville. How about a free 2-day vacation to Nashville?

0: 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Here it is. 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
16: Clear skies will continue through your nighttime hours. Comfortable again overnight, lows into the upper 50s to near 60. For Thursday, more sunshine, a little warmer out there, highs 83 to 85. For Friday and Saturday, continue dry with some sunshine, highs mid and upper 80s. 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

Which country artist has the best beard in the game? If you ask me, it's hands down Jordan Davis. I got his song, Turn This Truck Around, coming up for you right after Lauren Elena and Chase Matthew and All My Exes on Taste of Country Nights. Another

0: Taste of Country Nights. Evan Paul in studio tonight with Dierks Bentley. What are you currently listening to?
1: It depends who's riding the car with me. If my daughter's with me, we're listening to a lot of pop and pop stuff, you know. Although she did start playing some Arctic Monkeys the other day. I'm like, how did you get into those guys?
0: Okay.
1: A boy gave her a playlist.
0: Oh, there it is.
1: I listen to a lot of country. You know, I love all the new stuff that's going on. Party, he's probably my favorite, all the new guys. Yeah, Morgan, Jelly Roll, he's great. I love a lot of classic country. I love listening to all the old school guys, but I'm always listening to something, you know.

0: Hey there, what time is the Mega Maroney thing? I think I missed it, but I want to go see her in Nashville. Is there some other way I can get the code word?
1: I'm not really supposed to give it out again, but all right, hold on. I'll do it right after this song. Zach Top, South of Sanity. Hang on with me. It's Taste of Country Nights with Evan Paul. Playing.

0: New country from Zach Top, bringing back that traditional country sound there with South of Sanity on Taste of Country Nights. 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It's very simple. 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Just click on Megan Maroney there to get yourself in to win that trip to Nashville. That's going to be so much fun. I hope I get to call you and win because that'll be cool. It's Taste of Country Nights with Evan Paul.
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13: Clear skies will continue through your nighttime hours. Comfortable again overnight, lows into the upper 50s and near 60 for Thursday. More sunshine, a little warmer out there, highs 83 to 85. For Friday and Saturday, continue dry with some sunshine, highs mid and upper 80s. Tired of the pressures and hassles of car shopping? 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And I'm Chief Meteorologist Patrick Hoare.
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3: ABC News, I'm Dave Packer. Four House Republicans sided with Democrats to pass an Iran War Powers resolution that calls on President Trump to terminate the use of U.S. armed forces in hostilities against Iran unless there's a declaration of war or authorization of force. Next stop, the Senate, but the resolution's considered largely symbolic. The Ebola outbreak in Central Africa still growing, but World Health Organization Director General Tedros Adhanom Ghebreyesus today saying the response is catching up.
4: The number of suspected cases has now been reduced to 116 from over 1,000 last week. As we work through the backlog, either confirming them or ruling them out.
3: Even after the Trump administration says it's scrapping plans for a $1.8 billion anti-weaponization fund, at least one attorney for January 6 defendants still planning to seek damages for some 400 defendants to the tune of $1 million each. This is ABC News.
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Shaboozy there, really making a splash in country music. That's with Jelly Roll and Amen on Taste of Country Nights with Evan Paul. And come on now, I got Pour Me a Drink with Post Malone and Blake Shelton coming up. And in its honor, I'm going to pour me another cup of coffee. I promise I'm not going to put anything funny in there. Here's Luke Combs with Ain't No Love in Oklahoma on Taste of Country Nights.

0: Kylie Green there with Change My Mind on A Taste of Country Nights. I'm about to play Post Malone and Blake Shelton's Pour Me a Drink, and I got Blake here. What was it like working with Post?
1: Man, that really got me fired up again, honestly, about wanting to make a record and stick my neck back out there again because, you know, being around Post Malone, I don't know if you've had a chance to interview him or be around him yet, but he's the happiest, most fired up human being I have ever met in my life. I mean, every single second of the day is a party for Post Malone.

0: That is Megan Maroney and her latest. It's called Beautiful Things on Taste of Country Nights. It's Evan Paul, and with people traveling a lot this summer, I thought this was interesting. There's a list of the top four cities that Americans regret the most vacationing to. At number four is Orlando. Number three is Miami. Number two, New York City. And the most regretted destination for U.S. travelers is Las Vegas. You know what's not on that list? Nashville. And I want to send you there to see Megan Maroney at her sold-out show at Bridgestone Arena in August. All you have to do to sign up to win is listen tomorrow night. I'll give you a code to enter at tasteofcountry.com right after 7 o'clock to get you in to win that two-night trip to Nashville. You and a guest, hotel, airfare, tickets to Megan Maroney provided thanks to Sony Music on Taste of Country Nights. Be sure to listen tomorrow right after 7.
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24: Clear skies will continue through your nighttime hours. Comfortable again overnight, lows into the upper 50s and near 60. For Thursday, more sunshine, a little warmer out there, highs 83 to 85. For Friday and Saturday, continue dry with some sunshine, highs mid and upper 80s. 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

0: That's a great summer song there. Kenny Chesney on Taste of Country Nights with Evan Paul. You know that part of life where all your friends start to get married and you got to go to weddings all the time? I got to say, this has never happened at a wedding that I've been to. Listen to the lyrics of this song. Have you ever noticed the bride drinking water at a wedding? It's Graylin James on Taste of Country Nights.
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0: Taste of Country Nights. Evan Paul here with Jason Aldean. We're talking about Brantley Gilbert and how you guys met. Brantley wrote, what was it, Dirt Road Anthem, and he recorded it first or whatever?
1: Yeah, so the way I kind of met Brantley was when we got ready to cut the My Kind of Party album, my producer was like, you know, check out these songs, and he sent me Dirt Road Anthem and My Kind of Party. And Brantley had written both of those, and I guess he had recorded them or something, but it was, you know, he was still kind of underground. He was in Georgia, kind of doing more of a local kind of thing. He hadn't moved to Nashville, didn't have his record deal, none of that kind of stuff. And I mean, I remember hearing the demo to My Kind of Party, and it sounded like he cut it in the bathroom. You know what I mean? So it was not like it was just like a demo version of the song.
2: 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I got the cover off the 68.

0: New country there. That's Hardy featuring Tim McGraw, Eric Church, and Morgan Wallen. It's called MacArthur on Taste of Country Nights. 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Our latest full interview is up with Kit Moore, who had a little bit of something to say about the current state of Nashville.
1: It's such a copycat follow town a lot of times, and people will not have the backbone to say, nah, this person's got it. We messed up here. We need to get this back. They're like, okay, let's just throw some more putty at the wall. Let's move on to this thing over here.
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11: Clear skies will continue through your nighttime hours. Comfortable again overnight, lows into the upper 50s and near 60. for Thursday. More sunshine, a little warmer out there. Highs 83 to 85 for Friday and Saturday. Continue dry with some sunshine. Highs mid and upper 80s. 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
2: ABC News, I'm Dave Packer. Israel and Lebanon have agreed to a new ceasefire that includes a series of pilot security zones where Hezbollah militants would be banned. That according to a joint statement released after a fourth round of U.S.-mediated talks. Israeli ambassador to the U.S. Yehiel Leiter.
3: I think we achieved something today which is relatively unprecedented.
2: The House voting to rein in the Trump administration to halt U.S. military action in Iran took four Republicans crossing the aisle to get it done. But even if the Senate passes the bill, it's largely symbolic. The White House tonight calling it unconstitutional and saying it would have no force or effect. Also tonight, the House took its first step in advancing a bill that would provide aid to Ukraine and new sanctions on Russia. U.S. investigators are in the Bahamas resuming the search for Lynette Hooker, who's been missing for nearly 2 months. Her husband claims she fell off a boat, but officials say GPS data does not match his account. This is ABC News.
4: I'm U.S. Transportation Secretary Sean Duffy.
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Yeah, let's get through the second shift with your favorite new country on Taste of Country Nights. 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It was-

Here's what's crazy about Morgan Wallen. When you type, what is Morgan Wallen's biggest song? ChatGPT gets into an argument with itself because he's had so many songs, nobody knows what's his biggest song. Let's keep it moving here. It's Evan Paul with Chase Matthew. I like this one. It's called Darlin'. It's on Taste of Country Nights. Why is he

0: friend and I just moved in with each other about a month ago. Give me a set on argument, a little lighthearted argument that we're having about the dishwasher. See, he thinks that you should load the silverware facing down in the dishwasher, and I say it needs to be facing up so the water can hit it better. You know, it just hits it better than what's facing down. You're the deciding vote, Evan, so help us out.
1: Oh, my gosh. I don't even know how. I think I just throw mine in there, whatever way it goes. The only thing I pay attention to is my wife tells me not to load the knives upward because, you know, we got a 7-year-old and a 2-year-old, and if they go into the dishwasher, they'll get cut. But other than that, I'm not the right guy to help you because I just kind of dump all the silverware in that little tray and call it a day. But thanks for calling. 888-544-7181 is that phone number. If you want to get on the radio, call me up. It's Taste of Country Nights.
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17: Clear skies will continue through your nighttime hours. Comfortable again overnight, lows into the upper 50s and near 60. For Thursday, more sunshine, a little warmer out there, highs 83 to 85. For Friday and Saturday, continue dry with some sunshine, highs mid and upper 80s. 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

Taste of Country Nights. As someone that cares about you, you need to listen to the lyrics of this song from Zach John King. When I get to drinking, I get to thinking, I get to wishing, I get to missing. Don't start drinking and calling up your exes. It's Zach John King on Taste of Country Nights. Now he

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0: Taste of Country Nights. Evan Paul here with our guest co-host Luke Combs. You've talked about falling in love with the song Fast Car when you were like 4 or 5. Has anybody pointed out that it's a pretty dark song for a preschooler?
1: Yeah, for sure, man. You know, you kind of realize that when you get older. But I just, I don't know, I loved, you know, I loved singing and I loved melodies even back at that age. And I think I just fell in love with that guitar riff and the melody of that song. And obviously that chorus is massive, you know. So that's what I loved about it as a child, you know. And then, you know, you can only appreciate the lyrics of it, you know, when you're older, you know. And so it's kind of a beautiful thing in that way.

Morgan Wallen, Post Malone, I Ain't Coming Back. That might be my favorite song I play here at night. It's Evan Paul, Taste of Country Nights, and Long Live Country. Let's fire up Shane Prophet. I love this dude. New country here on Taste of Country Nights.

0: profit. It's called Long Live Country on Taste of Country Nights. Bringing you some good news. In Virginia, there were three high school seniors that graduated recently with perfect attendance. Not just their senior year, no. From kindergarten all the way through 12th grade, they never missed a day of school. Annie Doyle, Taylor Thomas, Xavier Franklin, they all three credit supportive teachers, friends, and family members for helping them stay committed. Man, I don't know about you, but I never even got perfect attendance for 1 year. Like, how do you do that from K to 12? Good for those kids. That's awesome. Hang on, I got a throwback from Chris Young coming up. I'll play I'm Coming Over on Taste of Country Nights.
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17: Clear skies will continue through your nighttime hours. Comfortable again overnight, lows into the upper 50s to near 60. For Thursday, more sunshine, a little warmer out there, highs 83 to 85. For Friday and Saturday, continue dry with some sunshine, highs mid and upper 80s. 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
2: ABC News, I'm Dave Packer. Ballots are still being counted in California. Still not clear which two candidates will advance to the governor's race in November. In the race for L.A. mayor, it's projected that Karen Bass will head to a runoff in November. We don't know if she'll face Spencer Pratt or Nithya Raman. After four attempts, the House approved a war powers resolution that would halt the U.S. military action against Iran, defying President Trump. Democratic Congressman Gregory Meeks after the vote.
3: The Constitution says only Congress can determine when we go to war. This Congress, this House of Representatives today, spoke for the American people.
2: The resolution now heads to the Senate. Israel and Lebanon have reached an agreement on the implementation of a ceasefire, according to a joint statement. Under the agreement, Hezbollah fighters will have to leave the southern border with Israel and go back north. This is ABC News.
4: I'm U.S. Transportation Secretary Sean Duffy.
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That is brand new country from Tyler Hubbard, formerly of Florida Georgia Line, which, by the way, they say they might play some shows together and reunite in 2027. Anyway, that one was called Land on your Taste of Country Nights daily download, the part of the show where we give you two songs that are going nuts online. Everybody's talking about these. Your second one is Dustin Lynch, Easy to Love.

That is my 7-year-old's favorite artist, favorite song, favorite everything. Ella Langley, Be Her on Taste of Country Nights. It's Evan Paul. Hang around for Russell Dickerson. Happened to Me right after Blake Shelton, God Gave Me You.

0: New country there. That's Russell Dickerson and Happen to Me on Taste of Country Nights. A little reminder, I'm getting a lot of people that are texting in on the Taste of Country app asking about the code to see Megan Maroney in Nashville. Now, I give out that code every night right after 7 o'clock. 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This is awesome. A two-night vacation in Nashville. Hotel, flight to Nashville, and two tickets to see Megan Maroney in concert at Bridgestone Arena. It's sold out, too. It's going to be a huge night. Again, get qualified tomorrow night, right after 7 o'clock. 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
18: Clear skies will continue through your nighttime hours. Comfortable again overnight, lows into the upper 50s and near 60. For Thursday, more sunshine, a little warmer out there, highs 83 to 85. For Friday and Saturday, continue dry with some sunshine, highs mid and upper 80s. 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

0: Taste of Country Nights. It's Evan Paul. I got Luke Bryan here. Tell me about the craziest onstage moment you've had recently.
1: And what was funny about it is the guy was down there dancing, and I told him to get up on stage, but a lot of the security did not see me tell him to get up on stage. And I cleared it with one security guard, and he gets up, but the other, I mean, they were about to roll that guy. Anyway, I defused the situation, and he's pretty funny.

0: summer. It's finally time to walk outside, hear the birds, and say, oh my God, it's freaking hot. Back into the AC.
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don't even need to tell you what song that was. You know, it's Evan Paul, Taste of Country Nights. If you had to write a letter to your mama, would it be as good as this one? Morgan Wallen, Thought You Should Know.

Justin Moore, time's ticking. Just reminding you, you only got one shot at this thing here called life. It's Evan Paul, Taste of Country Nights. Coming up next, we'll talk about what's trending in country music news after John Morgan, Kid Myself.

0: New country there from John Morgan. That one's called Kid Myself on Taste of Country Nights. It's Evan Paul getting a look at what's trending in country music at tasteofcountry.com. 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Our latest full interview is up with Kip Moore, who had a little bit of something to say about the current state of Nashville.
1: It's such a copycat follow town a lot of times, and people will not have the backbone to say, nah, this person's got it. We messed up here and we need to get this back. They're like, okay, let's just throw some more putty at the wall. Let's move on to this thing over here.
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18: Clear skies will continue through your nighttime hours. Comfortable again overnight, lows into the upper 50s and near 60. For Thursday, more sunshine, a little warmer out there, highs 83 to 85. For Friday and Saturday, continue dry with some sunshine, highs mid and upper 80s. 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

Kevin Paul, giving you the biggest artist interviews on the radio while you're busy pretending you're not going to hit snooze all morning tomorrow.

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2: ABC News, I'm Dave Packer. The House voting to curb the president's powers in Iran, approving a war powers resolution. It took four Republicans joining Democrats to push the resolution over the finish line. President Trump reacting to news that the Iranian army sent missiles and drones to hit Kuwait's airport. He says there's still a ceasefire.
3: And I'd say in that part of the world, ceasefire is when you're shooting in a more moderate manner.
2: Israel and Lebanon have agreed to a new ceasefire, according to a joint statement that includes certain security zones where militants would be banned. The Justice Department scrapping plans for the $1.8 billion so-called anti-weaponization fund after facing bipartisan pushback. But Acting Attorney General Todd Blanche says the part of the settlement with the IRS that protects President Trump and his family from past audits remains unchanged. Jalen Brunson scoring 30 points to lead the New York Knicks to a 105-95 victory over the San Antonio Spurs in tonight's Game 1 of the NBA Finals. This is ABC News.
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0: requested song at the radio station tonight, Riley Green and Change My Mind on Taste of Country Nights with Evan Paul. Hey, thanks for hanging with us on the second shift, whether you're behind the counter, behind the bar, or behind the wheel. I appreciate you listening. Let's take you back about 8 years. This came out in 2018. Jason Aldean, Girl Like You on Taste of Country Nights.
1: Love

0: Country. That's Russell Dickerson and Worth Your Wild on Taste of Country Nights. I'm sitting here with Russell Dickerson tonight. And if you don't know, Russell, your tours are just epic. Like, you go so hard on stage. The lighting, like, everything is top notch. Tell people what you were saying about when you go on tour.
1: I don't make that much touring, like, because it's, I mean, we got two buses, we got a semi truck, we got, you know, we got max lighting, we got video walls, we got everything. Like, we're sending it every night, and I would much rather do that and put on the best show in country music than, you know, save money and walk away with a great check at the end of the year.
0: That is awesome. Thank you for your service, sir.
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25: Clear skies will continue through your nighttime hours, comfortable again overnight, lows into the upper 50s and near 60. For Thursday, more sunshine, a little warmer out there, highs 83 to 85. For Friday and Saturday, continue dry with some sunshine, highs mid and upper 80s. 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

Morgan Wallen, I Got Better on Taste of Country Nights. What a whirlwind past few years it's been for Lainey Wilson. Capped off this year, she just got married. Love Lainey Wilson. Here's 4x4 by You on Taste of Country Nights.

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After all the bars are closed on Taste of Country Nights, wait till you hear what a woman did when a tattoo artist spelled her son's name wrong as she tried to get it tattooed on her arm. That's after Low Cash and Wrong Hearts on Taste of Country Nights.

0: country on the second shift. That's Low Cash. It's called Wrong Hearts on Taste of Country Nights. Dude, did you see this story? A mom legally changes her son's name after the tattoo artist misspelled her son's name when she was trying to get it tattooed on her. She thought it would be sweet to get her child's name on her arm, but instead of tattooing the kid's name of Kevin, the artist accidentally wrote Kelvin. So what did the lady do instead of getting it covered up or, you know, taken off? She just changed her son's name legally to Kelvin like it never happened. That's got to be the craziest thing I've ever seen.
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15: Clear skies will continue through your nighttime hours. Comfortable again overnight, lows into the upper 50s and near 60. For Thursday, more sunshine, a little warmer out there, highs 83 to 85. For Friday and Saturday, continue dry with some sunshine, highs mid and upper 80s. 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And I'm Chief Meteorologist Patrick Hoare.
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the best new country with Taste of Country Nights with Evan Paul. 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

0: ABC News, I'm Dave Packer. The War Powers Resolution passed in the House Wednesday after three prior attempts failed. Four Republicans crossed over to help it across the finish line. Indiana Congressman Merlin Stutzman was not one of them.
1: I don't believe that Congress needs to vote on the war because President Trump has it in the confines of the power that he already has.
0: The measure moves next to the Senate, seen largely as symbolic. In a video shared by White House Deputy Chief of Staff Dan Scavino, President Trump says that he'll instruct his team to start the process to formally nominate Todd Blanche as Attorney General on Thursday. Israel and Lebanon have agreed to a new ceasefire. Under its provisions, Israeli officials say Hezbollah fighters will have to leave the southern border with Israel. They're still counting the votes in the Los Angeles mayor's race, and Steve Hilton, Javier Becerra, and Tom Steyer are leading in the California governor's race. Final results could come next week. This is ABC News.
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Jazz Pickle Jar up all night. Thank you for staying up late with us, keeping us company. So much good music on the way from Stephen Wilson Jr., Parker McCollum. Right now, it's Hardy and all his friends. It's MacArthur. Pickle Jar up all night.

0: Stephen Wilson Jr. right there. He has a new rescue.
1: Mm-hmm.
0: A little rescue puppy named Frida. Did I ever tell you my Frida story?
1: No.
0: So, yeah, I had a Frida when I was little. We thought we were rescuing a little cat, Fred, but took it to the vet and found out it was a Frida.
1: Well, all right.
0: But let's hear from Stephen about his Frida.
2: Yeah, Frida, she's a Belgian Malinois, we believe. She's a rescue. And, yeah, she's a little angel. Yeah, I love her to death. She showed up this year, and she's our road dog. All the boys love her, and she loves all them. And yeah, it's been I've been very closely linked with animals my whole life. Like, I've probably felt closer to them than humans most of my life, and especially dogs and like whatever descendants of wolves. 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
18: Clear skies will continue through your nighttime hours. Comfortable again overnight, lows into the upper 50s to near 60. For Thursday, more sunshine, a little warmer out there, highs 83 to 85. For Friday and Saturday, continue dry with some sunshine, highs mid and upper 80s. 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

It's Pickle Jar Up All Night. We are all about new music around here. Coming up in the next hour, we have Riley Green's latest. We'll tell you all about it, and we'll play it for you. Here he is right now is Change My Mind, Pickle Jar Up All Night.

0: true.
1: Carly Pearce, dream come true on Pickle Jar Up All Night. Another woman in country who's made her dream come true, Lauren Elena. She is doing better than ever. But, you know, she admits recently she's had a lot of guilt because, you know, she's got her little daughter, Benny doll, and she just wants to be with her 24-7. But it's hard when you're a working woman and you're touring. She has to be away from her at some point. But you know what, Lauren? Just do what feels right in your heart. Apparently, there was a woman that came to one of her shows recently, and she said, look, Lauren, you're showing your daughter that you can chase your dreams. Yeah. And do what you want to do with your life. And you know what? As a parent, parent to parent, there's no such thing as a perfect balance.
2: No.
1: We are all winging it one day at a time. Just do what's in your heart. Do your best. And don't be too hard on yourself.
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0: Hey, you're working just like we are.
1: Good.
0: We could use the help. It's Katie Cook and Scott Gaines.
2: And this is Pickle Jar Up All Night.

0: Jacob Hackworth. Isn't that a great song? What took you so long? It's Pickle Jar Up All Night. It's Katie and Scott. You know, men learn a lot of things about women. And let me tell you how this all happens. Men, there are things that we didn't know about you guys until we started dating you.
1: Okay, so like your teenage years, you're kind of clueless.
0: Yeah, I mean, you just don't know. You guys share more details than we realize.
1: You mean like with each other, girl
0: right,
1: to
0: right,
1: girl?
0: Right, right, yeah, girl talk.
1: Oh, we know everything.
0: Okay. We also didn't realize how expensive bras were. We just assumed you went and got those in the pack at $7.99 for the 4-pack at Target.
1: Oh, no.
0: Well,
1: no.
0: PMS, that's new to us, too. We didn't realize how earth-shaking that is for about 7 to 10 days. Yeah. About how your life turns upside down and, well, essentially so does ours.
1: Yes, exactly.
0: My wife and I have a name for that. We call it Shark Week.
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2: Clear skies will continue through your nighttime hours. Comfortable again overnight, lows into the upper 50s and near 60. For Thursday, more sunshine, a little warmer out there, highs 83 to 85. For Friday and Saturday, continue dry with some sunshine, highs mid and upper 80s. 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And I'm Chief Meteorologist Patrick Hoare.
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2: ABC News, I'm Dave Packer. The key California primary elections remain unsettled with millions of ballots still to be counted.
3: Democratic Mayor Karen Bass will face either progressive council member Nithya Raman or former reality star Spencer Pratt.
4: I think the next 5 months I'm going to have time to build out this team to show everybody the level of Democratic supporters that I have behind me.
3: A conservative who has targeted Mayor Bass on the LA fires and homelessness.
2: For the first time, the House adopted a resolution to limit President Trump's Iran war powers, with four Republicans siding with Democrats. The president says the U.S. ceasefire with Iran is still in place even after the latest wave of strikes, including the deadly attack on Kuwait's airport that happened this week. Concern among cattle farmers now that a case of New World screwworm has been detected in the U.S. The Agriculture Department confirming a calf in South Texas infected with the parasitic fly, which can kill livestock if not treated. This is ABC News.
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0: It's Pickle Jar up all night. Did you guys see the adorable story recently? An 8-year-old girl got sent a guitar from Taylor Swift.
1: It's a cool looking guitar.
0: It's so cool. And her neighbor got one too. So yeah. I guess, as I understand the story, the little girl saw her neighbor, a guy outside playing guitar, wrote a little note like, "Do you know Taylor Swift?" Popped it over the fence to him, and they started singing Love Story together. Right. And of course, it got captured on video. Taylor saw it, sent them both a guitar and a handwritten note.
1: And those are pretty cool.
0: That's classy, Taylor.
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13: Clear skies will continue through your nighttime hours. Comfortable again overnight, lows into the upper 50s to near 60. For Thursday, more sunshine, a little warmer out there, highs 83 to 85. For Friday and Saturday, continue dry with some sunshine, highs mid and upper 80s. 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

0: Pickle Jar up all night. It's Katie and Scott. Riley Green, his brand new album called That's Just Me, is going to be in stores September 18th. We've got his new song called Think As You Drunk. It's less than 10 minutes away right now. That's a girl named Ella. Yeah, you'll read up on her.
1: Just

Moving on. Josh Ross, it's Hate How You Look. We've been promising you the brand new Riley Green, Think As You Drunk. Are you ready? All right, here you go. First listen, it's Pickle Jar Up All Night.

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0: It's Pickle Jar up all night. Have you heard the good news? Little Big Town have a new album coming out. That'll be August 28th. It's called It's a Dying Art. They have some great collaborators on this.
1: Yes.
0: Ashley Monroe, she is one of my favorites. Jason Isbell, Kelsey Ballerini, and I guess all four members were involved in writing, as they typically are. Of course, we got a taste of the ACMs when they did Hey There Sunshine.
1: Oh, they're so good.
0: That was so moving. I love that. I cannot wait for this album. I love them.
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14: Clear skies will continue through your nighttime hours. Comfortable again overnight, lows into the upper 50s and near 60. For Thursday, more sunshine, a little warmer out there, highs 83 to 85. For Friday and Saturday, continue dry with some sunshine, highs mid and upper 80s. Tired of the pressures and hassles of

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2: ABC News, I'm Dave Packer. The War Powers Resolution passed in the House Wednesday after three prior attempts failed. Four Republicans crossed over to help it across the finish line. Indiana Congressman Merlin Stutzman was not one of them.
3: I don't believe that Congress needs to vote on the war because President Trump has it in the confines of the power that he already has.
2: The measure moves next to the Senate, seen largely as symbolic. In a video shared by White House Deputy Chief of Staff Dan Scavino, President Trump says that he'll instruct his team to start the process to formally nominate Todd Blanche as Attorney General on Thursday. Israel and Lebanon have agreed to a new ceasefire. Under its provisions, Israeli officials say Hezbollah fighters will have to leave the southern border with Israel. They're still counting the votes in the Los Angeles mayor's race, and Steve Hilton, Javier Becerra, and Tom Steyer are leading in the California governor's race. Final results could come next week. This is ABC News.
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It's Pickle Jar up all night. So much good music on the way. We got Parker McCollum coming up, Eric Church, and right now, love this song. This is Luke Combs, Be By You. It is Pickle Jar up all night.

0: It's Pickle Jar up all night. So we just played you the brand new Riley Green song.
1: Love that song.
0: Okay, but remember a while ago, he posted like an acoustic performance of this song called POS.
1: Right.
0: You know what that stands for.
1: Yes.
0: And everyone just assumed it was a response to Megan Maroney's song, Who Hurt You?
1: Right.
0: Well, in a recent interview with Billboard, Riley said the song and his posting it was strictly a coincidence.
1: He was already home. He was going to do it anyway.
0: Yeah, it just happened to look like it was a response to Megan. Well, you know, fans are convinced that they were definitely an item.
1: Oh, they were.
0: But neither one has really come out and talked about it.
1: There's pictures of them at the airport. There's pictures of them riding around in his convertible in Alabama. I mean, come on.
0: Come on.
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18: Clear skies will continue through your nighttime hours. Comfortable again overnight, lows into the upper 50s and near 60. For Thursday, more sunshine, a little warmer out there, highs 83 to 85. For Friday and Saturday, continue dry with some sunshine, highs mid and upper 80s. 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And I'm Chief Meteorologist Patrick Hoare.
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Pickle Jar up all night. It's Katie and Scott. She is knocking on the door of another number one song. The way this is going to work out is she'll get a number one for this one. Mm-hmm. She'll be right behind with the one with her and Morgan. Mm-hmm. And then there'll be another one. And another.

0: Pickle Jar up all night. It's Katie and Scott. Okay, since it's getting close to summertime, everybody's offering all their air conditioning, you know, opinions on how you can have the optimal air conditioning. Okay, they say you got to get the blackout curtains, block out the sun, anywhere the sun. That's kind of common sense stuff. Turn your fans. Have you turned your ceiling fans?
1: Yeah, they have to go the opposite direction in the summer. Yeah.
0: Now, they say keep the AC running. Don't stop it. Some people may shut it off and then turn it back on. It forces them to work harder.
1: Yeah.
0: But they said the optimal temperature is 78 degrees in your house.
1: Now, see, that is music to my ears because I'm always cold and I really don't like cold air conditioning. It makes my bones hurt.
0: Okay, but if I wanted to live outside, I'd sit outside. That's a that's an outside temperature. They said the optimum. Yeah, I'm not a lizard. The optimum temperature is 72 degrees. I said most people, and it depends on who they are. Because if my wife had her way, and I think your husband's the same way, it would be 68 with the fans on.
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said, Lord, what you need, boys? 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It'll sit right here on this land. 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

0: It's Pickle Jar up all night. Did you see the recent story about a school in Washington that went on lockdown because a mountain lion was spotted?
1: Oh, wow.
0: Yeah, well, they did finally find the suspect nearby eating a rat.
2: Ugh. 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
0: Turns out it was just a big old super chonky orange house cat. That was a chonky cat. What's a fat cat's favorite snack?
1: Oh, God. What?
0: Mice Krispies.
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5: Clear skies will continue through your nighttime hours. Comfortable again overnight, lows into the upper 50s and near 60. For Thursday, more sunshine, a little warmer out there, highs 83 to 85. For Friday and Saturday, continue dry with some sunshine, highs mid and upper 80s. 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And I'm Chief Meteorologist Patrick Hoare.
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Luke Combs, Ain't No Love in Oklahoma. It's Pickle Jar up all night. So Megan is on her Cloud 9 tour, and the more I hear medicine, the happier it makes me. It's almost like the Be Her, where it just kind of sticks in your head. I'm finding this one's doing that, and I catch myself doing, yeah, I have an illness. But no, I love it. Megan Maroney, it's Medicine, Pickle Jar.

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2: ABC News, I'm Dave Packer. The key California primary elections remain unsettled with millions of ballots still to be counted.
3: Democratic Mayor Karen Bass will face either progressive council member Nithya Raman or former reality star Spencer Pratt.
4: I think the next 5 months is I'm going to have time to build out this team to show everybody the level of Democratic supporters that I have behind me.
3: A conservative who has targeted Mayor Bass on the LA fires and homelessness.
2: For the first time, the House adopted a resolution to limit President Trump's Iran war powers, with four Republicans siding with Democrats. The president says the U.S. ceasefire with Iran is still in place even after the latest wave of strikes, including the deadly attack on Kuwait's airport that happened this week. Concern among cattle farmers now that a case of New World screwworm has been detected in the U.S. The Agriculture Department confirming a calf in South Texas is infected with the parasitic fly, which can kill livestock if not treated. This is ABC News.
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We got Riley Green all over this show tonight. On the way, we got some Lainey Wilson and Jelly Roll right now. It is Chase Matthew holding it down. It's Pickle Jar up all night.

0: It's Pickle Jar up all night. A little while ago, we played you Riley Green's new song, Think As You Drunk. If you're thinking to yourself, that sounds a little bit like Toby Keith's As Good As I Once Was. Mm-hmm. Well, yes, there's a reason for that. In fact, Toby even shows up at the end of the song. And did you know a portion of the proceeds of that single will go to the Toby Keith Foundation? Love that, Riley. Way
1: love
0: to
1: it,
0: go.
1: Love it.
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12: 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The Town of Jasper Monthly Meetings are the second Monday of each month at 6 p.m. at the City Offices on the Courthouse Square. South Pittsburgh City Meetings are the second Tuesday of each month at 6 p.m. at the Senior Center on Elm Avenue. Whitwell City Meetings are the second Thursday of each month at 6 p.m. at the City Hall. Mont Eagle City Meetings are the last Monday of the month at 5 p.m. City Hall. The Marion County Commission Meetings are the last Monday of each month at 6 p.m. at the Lawson Building on Ridley Avenue. The Marion County School Board typically meets on the second Monday of each month at 5 p.m. at the Central Office in Jasper.
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14: Clear skies will continue through your nighttime hours. Comfortable again overnight, lows into the upper 50s and near 60. For Thursday, more sunshine, a little warmer out there, highs 83 to 85. For Friday and Saturday, continue dry with some sunshine, highs mid and upper 80s. 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
20: Yeah.

The night is young, and so are the hits. Pickle Jar Up All Night is on. Katie Cook, Scott Gaines, and all the Nashville news. Don't sleep on this. It's Pickle Jar Up All Night.

0: Morgan Wallen. Okay, you may have seen in a recent show. Where was it? Denver.
1: Last Friday.
0: Something went wrong on stage. We don't know if Morgan couldn't hear himself or what was happening, but boy, he was mad. And he turned around at the end of the song and like tipped the piano over.
1: Right.
0: Like just threw it over.
1: Somebody got a severe ass chewing about that. You know if they're even on the tour anymore.
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0: It's Pickle Jar Up All Night. We talk a lot about artists and their mental health. You know, it's more common now.
1: It's important. Yes.
0: Yeah, to talk about how it's not always easy being famous, especially if it happens quickly.
1: Right.
0: Well, you know, Dasha has really been opening up lately about how hard it was on her, like when Austin first blew up. You remember her first big TV appearance was on the CMT Awards. I remember it so well.
1: Right.
0: And she felt great about it. She went straight to the comments, unfortunately, afterwards. And she cried herself to sleep that night. And she's had about as much hate thrown at her as any artist has ever had. You got to have a really tough skin. What would this world be like if people were just kind and supportive? Hey, if you don't like her music, just don't listen.
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6: Clear skies will continue through your nighttime hours. Comfortable again overnight, lows into the upper 50s and near 60. For Thursday, more sunshine, a little warmer out there, highs 83 to 85. For Friday and Saturday, continue dry with some sunshine, highs mid and upper 80s. 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
2: ABC News, I'm Dave Packer. The War Powers Resolution passed in the House Wednesday after three prior attempts failed. Four Republicans crossed over to help it across the finish line. Indiana Congressman Merlin Stutzman was not one of them.
3: I don't believe that Congress needs to vote on the war because President Trump has it in the confines of the power that he already has.
2: The measure moves next to the Senate, seen largely as symbolic. In a video shared by White House Deputy Chief of Staff Dan Scavino, President Trump says that he'll instruct his team to start the process to formally nominate Todd Blanche as Attorney General on Thursday. Israel and Lebanon have agreed to a new ceasefire. Under its provisions, Israeli officials say Hezbollah fighters will have to leave the southern border with Israel. They're still counting the votes in the Los Angeles mayor's race, and Steve Hilton, Javier Becerra, and Tom Steyer are leading in the California governor's race. Final results could come next week. This is ABC News.
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0: amen, it's Pickle Jar Up All Night. Look at you staying up late. Maybe you're getting up really early.
1: Why?
0: We have so much good music for you on the way. Hudson Westbrook, Brantley Gilbert. Right now, it's Zach John King. Get to drink.

0: Pickle Jar up all night. It's Katie and Scott. So, Katie, Miller High Life is auctioning off a juke keg.
1: Ooh.
0: It's on eBay. Now, just so you know, it is a jukebox that is a fully functional keg.
1: Sounds awesome.
0: Yes, ma'am. All right. It actually pours ice cold Miller Lite. And they're letting you bid on this on eBay. The bidding opened at $1.23.
1: That's my budget.
0: There you go. And you also get a $150 gift card from Miller High Life to fill this repeatedly till you run out of money. I would run out
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5: After this nice pleasant star, lots of sunshine returns for your Thursday. A little warmer for the afternoon, but still not too humid. Highs near 84. Tonight, mostly clear. Comfortable again overnight. Lows upper 50s and near 60. For Friday and Saturday, mostly sunny. Continued dry. Highs 85 to 87. 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

0: Gavin Adcock on Pickle Jar Up All Night. Did you see recently Gavin got in trouble?
1: Yeah.
0: He was sitting on the conveyor belt at the airport.
1: You're not supposed to do that, Gavin.
0: But hey, at least he had his shirt on for once.
1: Yeah, there you go.
0: All right, it's Tucker Wetmore now with his latest number one, Brunette. It's Pickle Jar Up All Night.

0: It's pickle jar up all night. So kids are getting out of school and, you know, they're going to turn into screenagers, right? Yeah. You know, they're all addicted to their phone. Well, so here's some good tips. And I'm reading this. This is not because I came up with all this genius by myself. But, you know, you can try to limit it. You can say, all right, you can't have all this screen time. You know, we're going to give you boundaries. But they say, bottom line, they're kids. You need to distract them. You need to help them cope with the boredom. And the best way to do it, if possible, because, you know, not everybody lives in neighborhoods with tons of kids. But the best thing to do, get with the other parents and say, can we all agree we need to get our kids outside together? Let's help them plan something. You get kids playing with other kids, they might actually put their phone down for a hot minute.
1: Now, of what you're here for.
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0: Pickle Jar up all night. It's Katie and Scott. Well, we all know COVID killed the movie theater.
1: It sure did.
0: Well, Gen Z is bringing it back.
1: Okay.
0: 14 to 29-year-olds are the most active movie-going demographic.
1: That makes sense. We've got three Gen Zers, and they will count down the days till their favorite movie's coming out.
0: Well, and they said that because of, like, Toy Story 5, Minions and Monsters, Spider-Man Brand New Day, and Avengers Doomsday. All the ticket sales are Gen Z kids.
1: Love it.
0: Why not? I need to get back to going to the movies again.
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4: After this nice pleasant star, lots of sunshine returns for your Thursday. A little warmer for the afternoon, but still not too humid. Highs near 84. Tonight, mostly clear. Comfortable again overnight. Lows upper 50s and near 60. For Friday and Saturday, mostly sunny. Continued dry. Highs 85 to 87. 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

had his pickle jar up all night, and yep, we've been up all night. So Scott and I are going to go get a little shut eye, but we will be back here again tomorrow night. If you're just getting your day started, go out, be nice to everyone, be nice to yourself. We're all in this together. We will see you back here tomorrow night. It's Brantley Gilbert now. Say goodbye, Scott.

0: covering part of three states, 13 counties, and a big old chunk of the river.
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2: ABC News, I'm Sherry Preston. For the first time, Congress has approved a war powers resolution that would halt U.S. military action in Iran, the House passing it along party lines, but four Republicans moving over to approve it as well. The resolution is mostly symbolic and is expected to have little effect on the conflict. Israel and Lebanon have agreed to a new ceasefire that includes a series of security zones where Hezbollah militants would be banned. Israeli Ambassador Yaakov Leiter.
3: If Hezbollah is intent on disrupting the ceasefire, the result is going to be on them.
2: Hezbollah was not included in the discussions. The price of oil ticking up again, global trading near $100 a barrel. The Ebola outbreak in Central Africa is still growing, but the head of the World Health Organization says the response is catching up. The suspect in the Bakersfield, California hostage standoff has been identified. He's a registered sex offender who had apparently been angry about a prior conviction. This is ABC News.
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6: With your news update, I'm Logan Carmichael. The Tennessee Bureau of Investigation is investigating a shooting involving an off-duty Tennessee Highway Patrol trooper in Tracy City. According to authorities, the incident happened Tuesday evening on Colyar Street. Preliminary information indicates the off-duty trooper was involved in an altercation with another individual when shots were fired. The trooper and the other person were both transported for medical treatment. Their conditions have not been released. The TBI is currently investigating the incident. Beginning January 1st, 2027, Tennesseans applying for an initial vehicle registration will be required to provide proof of citizenship or lawful presence of the United States. The Tennessee Department of Revenue says the new requirement stems from legislation approved by the General Assembly this year and applies only to first-time registrations requiring a license plate. Officials say real ID compliant licenses, Tennessee driver's licenses, and certain temporary licenses will satisfy the requirement. Another change takes effect July 1st, 2027, when applicants for initial registrations will also be required to provide proof of financial responsibility, such as liability insurance. State officials say more guidance and a complete list of acceptable documents will be released before the new laws take effect. Motorists in Marion County should expect delays this week as several TDOT projects continue. Rockfall mitigation work on Interstate 24 near Mont Eagle has westbound traffic reduced to a single lane near mile marker 138. Slide repairs on State Route 108 near Coppinger Cove remain under temporary signal control. And bridge inspections continue this week on the Shelby A. Reinhardt Bridge, known locally as the Big Blue Bridge in South Pittsburgh. TDOT urges drivers to slow down and use caution in all work zones. Families in Sequatchie County will once again have access to free food assistance this summer through a partnership between the Chattanooga Area Food Bank and Sequatchie County Schools. The Summer Sun Food and Fun Program will provide shelf-stable food bags on a first-come, first-served basis. Distribution will take place each Wednesday from June 10th through July 22nd between 1:15 and 1:45 p.m. in the bus loading area behind Sequatchie County Middle School. Organizers say the program helps ensure children and families have access to nutritious food while school's out for the summer. For the latest local news anytime 24/7, click SValleyNow.com. 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
8: Good morning. Traffic's still moving right now over here in the construction zone. We're keeping an eye on it. Southbound 75 throughout the day could be tricky between Body Oaks and Shallowford Road as that traffic volume increases out of Hickson at the moment. 153 coming across the Chickamauga Dam. So far, it's so good. 24 out there around the 59 split. Hey, if you get locked out of your house or your car, don't panic. Just call Rick's Lock and Key, 892-1700. I'm Commander Chuck with your on-time traffic.
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Megan Maroney, that is beautiful things. What are you doing? More importantly, happy Thursday. George Burge and Luke Bryan's Ride, Ride, Ride's on the way. FGL, this is how we roll. And Posty and Blake, get us going. It's Pour Me a Drink. Okay, I know it's early, but I would take one if

0: George Burge, Luke Bryan, that is Ride, Ride, Ride. Okay, why should you soak up the sun? Well, there's some good reasons. It is good for bone health, immune functions, and other benefits. But can it be bad for you? Yeah, it can get bad for you. So you need to be wearing sunscreen. Avoid prolonged sun exposure. Now, how much is too much? That's something you need to talk to your doctor about. But listen, if you work in the sun and you're out there all day, yeah, you want to stay covered up and you want to wear a big hat. Yes, big hat, big floppy fishing hat. You know exactly what I'm talking about.
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8: Good morning. Traffic's building up through North Georgia. Pretty much on schedule right now on 75 here up by Cloud Springs. Watch a little bit of radar down 75 this morning in certain parts of Bradley County as that traffic volume increases already coming off that ramp from APD 40 on to 75 South. All that traffic just trying to get out of Cleveland right now. Happy Hemp Pharmacy, number one dab bar in Chattanooga. 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I'm Commander Chuck, your on-time traffic.
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13: After this nice pleasant start, lots of sunshine returns for your Thursday. A little warmer for the afternoon, but still not too humid. Highs near 84. Tonight, mostly clear. Comfortable again overnight. Lows upper 50s and near 60. For Friday and Saturday, mostly sunny. Continued dry. Highs 85 to 87. 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

0: Brand new Kenny Chesney, that's called Carry On. George Lucas, everybody knows him from the Star Wars fame. He is a Gen Z favorite, and they even list as a sex symbol. All right, so listen, the generation's attention was a youthful Vogue shot that they have in his new museum, the $1 billion Lucas Museum, and it basically covers all of the things he's done. I didn't realize he's 82 years old. Of course, you know, it wouldn't be George Lucas, but he's 82. His wife is 57. And they said a lot of people said that, you know, he was a good looking dude back in the day. In fact, they even called him a Abercrombie model phase during this particular photo shoot. It's a much, much older picture. They're saying probably from the mid 70s. And they said he had amazing hair. He just looked good for his age. And they said, listen, the dude's 82 and he doesn't look anywhere close to it. That's why I was so shocked when they said how old he was, because he certainly doesn't look it. I look closer to 82 than George Lucas.
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3: Good morning. Traffic's building up through North Georgia. Pretty much on schedule right now on 75 here up by Cloud Springs. Watch a little bit of radar down 75 this morning in certain parts of Bradley County as that traffic volume increases already coming off that ramp from APD 40 on to 75 South. All that traffic just trying to get out of Cleveland right now. Happy Hemp Pharmacy, number one dab bar in Chattanooga. Stop by today on Cummings Highway in Lookout Valley right next to Walmart. I'm Commander Chuck, your on-time traffic.
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0: Hardy, Eric Church, Morgan Wallen, Tim McGraw. That is called MacArthur. The White House Correspondents' Dinner has been rescheduled, but that really is all about it. July 24th is when they're going to do it. Now, the venue and programming are still up in the air. Now, the dinner will be more intimate and security will be heavy. President Trump says he's likely to attend. Now, you know, he was at the April one where the shooter got into the Washington Hilton and forced the evacuation and shut that one down. So they're going to knock this thing down to probably, I would almost guess, probably about a quarter of the people and try it again. So fingers crossed, everybody stay safe.
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5: Good morning, it's steady flow. Traffic spotted right now on Highway 58, making your way inbound, mostly on 58 up on a ramp to 153. So far, so good inbound on Amnicola. That's going to definitely get heavier in the next few minutes, coming past the 911 Center on Amnicola, working your way down the Riverside. Radar 75 through Bradley County at certain spots. Happy Hemp Farm. See number one dab bar in Chattanooga on Cummings Highway in Lookout Valley next to Walmart. I'm Commander Chuck, your on-time traffic.
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12: After this nice pleasant star, lots of sunshine returns for your Thursday. A little warmer for the afternoon, but still not too humid. Highs near 84. Tonight, mostly clear. Comfortable again overnight. Lows upper 50s and near 60. For Friday and Saturday, mostly sunny. Continue dry. Highs 85 to 87. 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
2: ABC News, I'm Sherry Preston. With the votes of four Republicans and all the Democrats, the House, for the first time since the war with Iran started, has passed a war powers resolution that calls for the end of fighting unless Congress approves. Indiana Republican Marlon Stutzman was one of the no votes, saying this interferes with the president's powers.
3: I don't believe that Congress needs to vote on the war because President Trump has it in the confines of the power that he already has.
2: The resolution would still need to be approved by the Senate. The ceasefire in the Middle East still fragile, and both Israel and Hezbollah trading attacks in Lebanon, that despite a new agreement between Israel and Lebanon to stop the fighting. The head of the World Health Organization says the response of the Ebola outbreak in Africa is now catching up. Hundreds of cases, however, are still confirmed. Amazon now topping the Fortune 500 list of companies by revenues. Walmart held the spot for the last 13 years. This is ABC News.
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6: With your news update, I'm Logan Carmichael. The Tennessee Bureau of Investigation is investigating a shooting involving an off-duty Tennessee Highway Patrol trooper in Tracy City. According to authorities, the incident happened Tuesday evening on Colliar Street. Preliminary information indicates the off-duty trooper was involved in an altercation with another individual when shots were fired. The trooper and the other person were both transported for medical treatment. Their conditions have not been released. The TBI is currently investigating the incident. Beginning January 1st, 2027, Tennesseans applying for initial vehicle registration will be required to provide proof of citizenship or lawful presence in the United States. The Tennessee Department of Revenue says the new requirement stems from legislation approved by the General Assembly this year and applies only to first-time registrations requiring a license plate. Officials say real ID-compliant licenses, Tennessee driver's licenses, and certain temporary licenses will satisfy the requirement. Another change takes effect July 1, 2027, when applicants for initial registrations will also be required to provide proof of financial responsibility, such as liability insurance. State officials say more guidance and a complete list of acceptable documents will be released before the new laws take effect. Motorists in Marion County should expect delays this week as several TDOT projects continue. Rockfall mitigation work on Interstate 24 near Mont Eagle has westbound traffic reduced to a single lane near mile marker 138. Slide repairs on State Route 108 near Coppinger Cove remain under temporary signal control. And bridge inspections continue this week on the Shelby A. Reinhardt Bridge, known locally as the Big Blue Bridge in South Pittsburgh. TDOT urges drivers to slow down and use caution in all work zones. Families in Sequatchie County will once again have access to free food assistance this summer through a partnership between the Chattanooga Area Food Bank and Sequatchie County Schools. The Summer Sun Food and Fun Program will provide shelf-stable food bags on a first-come, first-served basis. Distribution will take place each Wednesday from June 10th through July 22nd between 1:15 and 1:45 p.m. in the bus loading area behind Sequatchie County Middle School. Organizers say the program helps ensure children and families have access to nutritious food while school's out for the summer. For the latest local news anytime 24/7, click SValleyNow.com. 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
8: Good morning. Watching it build up through North Georgia right now with that steady flow of traffic. 75 coming up through Catoosa County, up through East Ridge there at the 75-24 split. It's building pretty good. Highway 58 inbound as you work your way to that ramp to 153. Radar this morning, 75 down through Bradley County. A Happy Hemp Pharmacy, number one dab bar in Chattanooga. Check them out today on Cummings Highway in Lookout Valley, right next to Walmart. I'm Commander Chuck with your on-time traffic.
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0: 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Mm-hmm.

Ella Langley, that is Be Her. She'll be performing Saturday night in Nashville during CMA Music Fest. That's really the only place she's scheduled to perform. She's been making some perfume appearances around town, but that is really about it. What are you doing? Scott Gaines, it's Happy Thursday. Alexandra Kay on the way, Randy Houser, and Jelly Roll gets us going. It's Live. Good morning.

0: Alexander Kay, that is straight for the heart. A New York town will vote for mayor. Here's kind of the weird part. There aren't any candidates, but they do vote on June 16th. I don't know what do you do in that situation? No one's entered the race. There's zero candidates. And they call this, it's a village of 7,000 on Long Island's North Shore. But after one term, the former mayor said he chose not to seek re-election. For now, the voters are being asked to write in names of anyone they think could fill their shoes. They said the big deterrent of the job is only getting $5,000 stipend. And that's it? That's all you get? Okay, now I can understand why nobody wants the job. Plus, it's a pretty packed agenda.
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6: Good morning, T-Dot. Still working with a couple of accidents out here. It's busy now coming off that ramp from APD 40 onto 75 going southbound. This time of the morning, it gets busy trying to get out of Cleveland, headed down through the Ottawa Collinsdale area here on I-75. Watch for radar 24 out through Marion County this morning, especially out there around the 59 split. If you get locked out, call Rick's Lock and Key in Chattanooga, 892-1700. I'm Commander Chuck with your on-time traffic.
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17: After this nice pleasant star, lots of sunshine returns for your Thursday. A little warmer for the afternoon, but still not too humid. Highs near 84. Tonight, mostly clear. Comfortable again overnight. Lows upper 50s and near 60. For Friday and Saturday, mostly sunny. Continued dry. Highs 85 to 87. 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

0: summer. 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

0: Zach John King at his Get to Drinking. Amazon Prime Day is set for this month and some massive sales. It's set for June 23rd through the 26th. And it is a little earlier than usual, but they're getting people ready. They said this year, groceries and household items will be the big focus for savings. And of course, they're going to share more details a little closer to the sale. Because, you know, typically when they do this, Walmart will counter and Target counters and even Best Buy will counter a little bit. So listen, it's worth it all the way to get it from Amazon because you don't have to go search for it. They'll bring it right to your porch. I mean, it doesn't get any better than that.
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3: Good morning. As that volume of traffic increases, certain sections out here like 27 southbound right now, coming past Signal Mountain, headed down to the Old Johnny Bridge. It's been busy with radar this morning, on and off 75. Certain parts of Bradley County this morning coming down the interstate is busy right now on 75 as you come over White Oak Mountain down through Ottawa. 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I'm Commander Chuck, your on-time traffic.
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Morgan Wallen, that is Don't We. And of course, he'll be in Pittsburgh tomorrow night. And he'll also be in Pittsburgh on Friday night. Of course, he's got Brooks and Dunn, Gavin Adcock, and Zach John King on Thursday.

0: Day, Ella Langley, Gavin Adcock, Zach John King on Friday. Now, assuming he has Saturday off, which he will appear somewhere in Nashville during CMA Music Fest. It's just now the roll of the dice to figure out where he's going to be.
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10: Good morning. Starting to move around quite a bit out here. Certain sections of Amnicola, mostly coming inbound, passing the 911 center. Watch for radar on 75 up through North Georgia this morning. It's been on and off there in that northern section of Catoosa County on I-75 just south of Chattanooga as it gets heavier over here at Volkswagen Drive and Discovery Drive. 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
6: After this nice, pleasant start, lots of sunshine returns for your Thursday. A little warmer for the afternoon, but still not too humid. Highs near 84. Tonight, mostly clear. Comfortable again overnight. Lows upper 50s and near 60. For Friday and Saturday, mostly sunny. Continued dry. Highs 85 to 87. 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
2: ABC News, I'm Sherry Preston. For the first time since the 1970s, the New World screwworm has been confirmed in the U.S., the parasite found in a calf in Texas.
3: One major concern is the beef industry, which is already struggling. Beef prices are up 13% in the last year. One factor? Fewer cattle. The U.S. cattle herd is at a 75-year low because of extreme weather, high feed costs, and industry consolidation. The screwworm could make matters worse.
2: ABC's Andrea Fujii. For the first time since the president ordered a tax on Iran, the House has passed a resolution to rein in his war powers. Four Republicans breaking ranks, joining with all the Democrats in voting yes. Israel and Lebanon agreeing to a ceasefire, but that has not stopped Israel and Hezbollah from launching new attacks in southern Lebanon. The IPO for SpaceX now set for next week. The price of a share will be initially set at $135. This is ABC News.
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6: With your news update, I'm Logan Carmichael. The Tennessee Bureau of Investigation is investigating a shooting involving an off-duty Tennessee Highway Patrol trooper in Tracy City. According to authorities, the incident happened Tuesday evening on Colliar Street. Preliminary information indicates the off-duty trooper was involved in an altercation with another individual when shots were fired. The trooper and the other person were both transported for medical treatment. Their conditions have not been released. The TBI is currently investigating the incident. Beginning January 1st, 2027, Tennesseans applying for an initial vehicle registration will be required to provide proof of citizenship or lawful presence of the United States. The Tennessee Department of Revenue says the new requirement stems from legislation approved by the General Assembly this year and applies only to first-time registrations requiring a license plate. Officials say real ID-compliant licenses, Tennessee driver's licenses, and certain temporary licenses will satisfy the requirement. Another change takes effect July 1st, 2027, when applicants for initial registrations will also be required to provide proof of financial responsibility, such as liability insurance. State officials say more guidance and a complete list of acceptable documents will be released before the new laws take effect. Motorists in Marion County should expect delays this week as several TDOT projects continue. Rockfall mitigation work on Interstate 24 near Mont Eagle has westbound traffic reduced to a single lane near mile marker 138. Slide repairs on State Route 108 near Coppinger Cove remain under temporary signal control. And bridge inspections continue this week on the Shelby A. Reinhardt Bridge, known locally as the Big Blue Bridge in South Pittsburgh. TDOT urges drivers to slow down and use caution in all work zones. Families in Sequatchie County will once again have access to free food assistance this summer through a partnership between the Chattanooga Area Food Bank and Sequatchie County Schools. The Summer Sun Food and Fun Program will provide shelf-stable food bags on a first-come, first-served basis. Distribution will take place each Wednesday from June 10th through July 22nd between 1:15 and 1:45 p.m. in the bus loading area behind Sequatchie County Middle School. Organizers say the program helps ensure children and families have access to nutritious food while school's out for the summer. For the latest local news anytime 24/7, click SValleyNow.com. 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
8: Good morning. Starting to move around quite a bit out here. Certain sections of Amnicola, mostly coming inbound, passing the 911 Center. Watch for radar on 75 up through North Georgia this morning. It's been on and off there in that northern section of Catoosa County on I-75, just south of Chattanooga, as it gets heavier over here at Volkswagen Drive and Discovery Drive. 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I'm Commander Chuck with your on-time traffic.
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How you doing? I'm Scott Gaines. Corey Kent and Co. Wetzel on the way. Thomas Redd here in a second, and Bailey Zimmerman gets us going. It's Chevy Silverado. 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

0: Rocky Mountain Low, Corey Kent and Co. Wetzel. They're saying you can upcycle old candle jars. All right, you want to give them a second life. You can make a terrarium out of them. Now, mostly they're saying you could put flowers in it. Now, I'm assuming these are the bigger ones. But you can collect loose change. You can create a craft supply storage. Of course, plants and flowers are the biggest ones. They said you can actually set the mood and put multiple tea lights in there. You know, those are the small candles. Here's the thing, though. How do you light them? I'm just putting that out there. I mean, if you're using the big, you know, jars with the narrow top, how do you light the candle? Just throwing that out there.
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12: Good morning. As that volume of traffic only increases even more so here in the last few minutes. Stop and go East Brainerd at Gun Barrel. It's a steady flow of traffic that continues out of Cleveland over White Oak Mountain, coming down through the Ottawa Collinsdale area on 75. Watch for a little bit of radar, 24 out through parts of Marion County this morning, especially around the South Pittsburgh area. Hey, don't let a slipping transmission make things worse on your car or truck. Having transmission problems, come to AMCO on Lee Highway. I'm Commander Chuck, your on-time traffic.
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15: After this nice pleasant star, lots of sunshine returns for your Thursday. A little warmer for the afternoon, but still not too humid. Highs near 84. Tonight, mostly clear. Comfortable again overnight. Lows upper 50s and near 60. For Friday and Saturday, mostly sunny. Continued dry. Highs 85 to 87. 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

0: Luke Combs, that is Be By You. Now listen to this. Wine is being considered as a gas alternative in Australia. Now, they're looking to make fuel for vehicles. Now, Australia's wine industry is investigating. They said that they have 263 million liters of overstock of wine that said could be used as biofuel for cars, trucks, even aircraft. So they're working on the idea because you can get ethanol out of it. And it really isn't that far removed that you could actually do that. 263 million liters of wine is expected to produce about 30 million liters of ethanol. And since alcohol consumption is down globally, it may work elsewhere if you start thinking about it. I mean, geez, I've got friends. Oh man, I've worked for people that have pretty much ran existing on wine for years.
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3: Good morning. Traffic's on the increase, right? We pretty much what to expect southbound on 27. It's heavier than it was 15, 20 minutes ago there at the Old Johnny Bridge. All that traffic arriving in from Red Bank towards downtown. It's stop and go over here at East Brainerd and Gun Barrel. It continues to build down 75 through the construction zone over here between Bonny Oaks and Shallowford Road. 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Tell them I sent you. I'm Commander Chuck, your on-time traffic.
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0: Dan and Shay, that is Say So. Spam is thinking outside the can, and they're trying to get more people to try it. Listen, we ate Spam when I was a kid, and I didn't really realize what all was into it because, you know, you're a kid. 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They're saying they're trying to get Spam to team up with Kroger to add the meat to sushi. They have Spam hot dogs now. They said there's 11 different Spam flavors on shelves right now that, well, I will not be trying.
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3: Good morning. Traffic's still a little bit heavy down through the construction zone over here. We're keeping an eye on it throughout the day. Southbound, especially on 75 between Bonnie Oaks and Shalford, as they continue to work there in front of the mall. It's busier than it was 15, 20 minutes ago, trying to get out of Hickson. 153 starting to pick up even more so there on the Chickamauga Dam coming southbound. Happy Hemp Pharmacy, number one dab bar in Chattanooga. Check them out today on Cummings Highway in Lookout Valley next to Walmart. I'm Commander Chuck. You're on time traffic.
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7: After this nice pleasant star, lots of sunshine returns for your Thursday. A little warmer for the afternoon, but still not too humid. Highs near 84. Tonight, mostly clear. Comfortable again overnight. Lows upper 50s and near 60. For Friday and Saturday, mostly sunny. Continued dry. Highs 85 to 87. 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
2: ABC News, I'm Sherry Preston. The president this morning calling four Republicans who voted in favor of a war powers resolution in the House grandstanders. Those four votes, along with all the Democrats, enough to pass the resolution for the first time since the war with Iran began. Some worries among ranchers after a parasite that hasn't been seen in the U.S. since the 1970s was confirmed in a calf in South Texas. The New World screwworm devastated the Texas cattle industry 50 years ago, but Agriculture Secretary Brooke Rollins says
3: this pest does not cause any sort of a food safety issue. It is not a disease, but simply an insect that feeds on living tissues. Animals treated early enough will recover and are safe to enter the food supply system.
2: The ranch where it was found is under quarantine. There are concerns it could push up beef prices. And the New York Knicks go to San Antonio and come back to beat the Spurs in Game 1 of the NBA Finals. Game 2 is tomorrow night in San Antonio. This is ABC News.
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6: With your news update, I'm Logan Carmichael. The Tennessee Bureau of Investigation is investigating a shooting involving an off-duty Tennessee Highway Patrol trooper in Tracy City. According to authorities, the incident happened Tuesday evening on Colyar Street. Preliminary information indicates the off-duty trooper was involved in an altercation with another individual when shots were fired. The trooper and the other person were both transported for medical treatment. Their conditions have not been released. The TBI is currently investigating the incident. Beginning January 1st, 2027, Tennesseans applying for an initial vehicle registration will be required to provide proof of citizenship or lawful presence of the United States. The Tennessee Department of Revenue says the new requirement stems from legislation approved by the General Assembly this year and applies only to first-time registrations requiring a license plate. Officials say real ID-compliant licenses, Tennessee driver's licenses, and certain temporary licenses will satisfy the requirement. Another change takes effect July 1, 2027, when applicants for initial registrations will also be required to provide proof of financial responsibility, such as liability insurance. State officials say more guidance and a complete list of acceptable documents will be released before the new laws take effect. Motorists in Marion County should expect delays this week as several TDOT projects continue. Rockfall mitigation work on Interstate 24 near Mont Eagle has westbound traffic reduced to a single lane near mile marker 138. Slide repairs on State Route 108 near Coppinger Cove remain under temporary signal control. And bridge inspections continue this week on the Shelby A. Reinhardt Bridge, known locally as the Big Blue Bridge in South Pittsburgh. TDOT urges drivers to slow down and use caution in all work zones. Families in Sequatchie County will once again have access to free food assistance this summer through a partnership between the Chattanooga Area Food Bank and Sequatchie County Schools. The Summer Sun Food and Fun Program will provide shelf-stable food bags on a first-come, first-served basis. Distribution will take place each Wednesday from June 10th through July 22nd between 1:15 and 1:45 p.m. in the bus loading area behind Sequatchie County Middle School. Organizers say the program helps ensure children and families have access to nutritious food while school's out for the summer. For the latest local news anytime 24/7, click SValleyNow.com. 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
7: Good morning. Traffic still a bit heavy down through the construction zone over here. We're keeping an eye on it throughout the day. Southbound, especially on 75 between Bonnie Oaks and Shallowford, as they continue to work there in front of the mall. It's busier than it was 15, 20 minutes ago, trying to get out of Hickson. 153 starting to pick up even more so there on the Chickamauga Dam coming southbound. Happy Hemp Pharmacy, number one dab bar in Chattanooga. Check them out today on Cummings Highway in Lookout Valley next to Walmart. I'm Commander Chuck. You're on time traffic.
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15: Well, good morning, everyone, and welcome to Swap and Shop. 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We met Randy Travis yesterday, so I know he's having a good time. Great time up in Nashville with the CMA Fest, so keep him in your thoughts and prayers while he's up there. May he have a good time. He always does, so anyway. But, hey, you're going to have a good time listening to us right here at the Swap and Shop right here on the River 104.9. 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So any way you choose, we got you covered. So, hey, thank you for being with us today, and today's weather going to be in the 80s today, so it's going to be nice and warm, good day. Get out and enjoy it and enjoy this sun. Run around barefoot in the yard and get your feet in the grass and have a good time and have a good day. Hey, let's get started. I've got some things left over from the week, and I know Brother David Webb, he'll be calling in pretty soon, but he's got that gospel singing at Bridgeport this week. And this Saturday at Hardy's at Bridgeport from 5 to 7. That's at 50770 Old Highway 72. The featured singers for that event will be Whosoever Will from North Georgia and Jerry Hall from Dalton. Now, if you need more information, you can call David Webb, 423-290-4330. And a lady's got a house for sale. It's in Whitwell, I believe, 287 Oak Street in Whitwell. It's 2,260 square feet. It's got a new roof on it. Asking price is $164,000. I'd like to sell it before August 1st. It's a buyer's only. There's no renters. You can give the lady a call at 470-346-0729. Also, if you're interested in some musical instruments, I know we have so many people around here that are involved in music and play music and sing music and so forth. But I got a gentleman's got a banjo for $250. He's got a Martin guitar for $650. Got a mandolin for $200. And he's got some chickens for sale. I don't know if they sing or not, but you can check that out. You can call him and ask him. Hey, that number is 423-362-2538. Also, I got a gentleman looking for someone that can do a residential survey. If you know of anyone, or maybe you're a surveyor and I need to pick up a little extra cash for doing this, hey, 423-888-7846 is the number. Also, I have a gentleman's got a 36, he's looking for a 36-gallon water heater. You can give him a call, 423-667-5055. Also, I've got a gentleman's got three push mowers for sale. He's also got two riding mowers. He's also got a charcoal grill and smoker for sale. If you're interested in any of those, give them a call, 423-942-4152. Also, I have a gentleman's got a stainless steel ice maker for sale for $300. He also has 30 display light fixtures for sale. He'll sell all of them for $400. He says they're worth about $3,000 if they were sold individually, so that's a good deal, about 10% of the cost there. Also, I have a lady looking to rent a 3 or 4 bedroom house in the Jasper to Bridgeport area. If you have a house to rent, give her a call, 615-975-7594. And also, I have a gentleman's got a hospital bed along with a 110 air conditioner and a microwave for sale. Hey, you can give him a call at 423-680-2937. So those are some items we're opening up with. And just remember, of course, we're going to start getting all these notifications about all the yard sales and everything. Everybody trying to, trying to sell their items that they no longer use or no longer can fit into, clothes they can't fit into. And but just remember this, at the Kimball Church of Christ, they've got a small house in their parking lot where they collect for children's toys. And you can drop the items off there. They're also lucky to have options on both ends of the county as well. In Whitwell, they have the CWC Thrift. That's the Christian Worship Center Thrift. It gives back to the community in so many ways. They often keep food available for those in need and help provide toys to families at Christmas. Also in Bridgeport, Grace Thrift is another great option. They give a lot of support back to the community. And there's also some other places like the Pink Cottage and the Peanut Butter and Jelly Kids. So if you've got extra items you no longer need or want, you can always donate them to any of these items, and either new or gently used. When I notice the term gently used, because you don't want something that's all beat up and doesn't work or has parts missing or anything like that. You don't want to donate that because that wouldn't be too good. So think about that. And also coming up this weekend, Diane Glenn from the Memory Tree, she's wanting everybody to know, hey, they're going to be closed starting Saturday through June 16th. Her and her husband are going on a anniversary honeymoon that they cruise that they didn't get to take earlier in their career. This is celebrate their 40th anniversary. That's great. 40 years together. I'm sure it's all been wedded bliss. I'm sure they enjoyed that. And they plan to open back up on the 17th, so keep that in mind as well. That's the Memory Tree right there in Jasper, so keep them in mind. Hey, we've got a lot of things going on actually this weekend. Starting next Sunday, actually the 7th. 7th through the 9th, that's Sunday through Wednesday, there's a Bible school created in the image of God. It's at the Bible Baptist Church on 2561 East Valley Road. It goes from 5:45 in the evening to 8 p.m. So the kickoff, they're going to have a kickoff special this Saturday, June 6th, from 12 to 3. So keep that in mind. I know a lot of you go to several VBSs during the summer. It's a lot of fun, and the children seem to enjoy it, so and you can too as well. Also, something that's already happened, it happened this past Monday, June 1st, was a support group for the Alzheimer's in here in Marion County. It was an inaugural meeting Monday, June 1st, and they plan to meet every first Monday of the month. Now, they met at the Kimball Baptist Church. I'm not sure if that's going to be the regular meeting place, but it's for many individuals with Alzheimer's and their care partners. Support groups provide significant comfort and practical help in all kind of ways. You know, Alzheimer's, it's a terrible disease, and it affects a lot of people, not only just the people who have Alzheimer's, but it affects the families and friends as well. So you can call, let's see, let me, lost the name here, Connie Blevins, there we go, 423-309-3171. Or you can email her at cblev0925@gmail.com, and you can find out more information about this program. I'm sure it'll be a good program. Probably has a lot of information about Alzheimer's you need to know and find out about, and I'm sure that'll be a good thing. Hey, coming up this Saturday, the June 6th, in Jasper, the VFW Auxiliary will have a car and bike show, and it's going to be at the Courthouse Square. They'll have the top 25 show awards. There's going to be door prizes and a 50-50 drawing. Now, this car and bike show starts at 4 p.m. Food is provided by Pleasant Grove United Methodist Church. Bring your family, friends, and your best ride. You can drive up in that old car or maybe drive up on your bike. That's going to be this Saturday, Car and Bike Show at Jasper. It's put on by the VFW Auxiliary right there at the Courthouse Square. So if you're not aware of it and you're in Jasper and you see all these cars and bikes, you might want to stop and see what's going on. Also, this Saturday in Pikeville, they're going to have a car show. They will have a car show. They always have one the first Saturday of the month. But this Saturday in South Pittsburgh, at the Prince's Theater at 5 p.m., you're going to have the Mr. and Miss Liberty pageant. That is for ages 2 through 18 years old. And there's a registration fee of $25 for that. Doesn't have on here a number or a name to contact, but I'm sure you'll find out more information. But you might even go that day. I'm not sure what the deal is on that because it doesn't say. Just know there's going to be a pageant, so all your parents, grandparents, aunts, uncles, everybody, come out and see that. That'll be a fun time for everybody to go to come and see. And I want to mention some of the concerts we've got. Let's see if this is on the list. No, it's not, so let me mention this one first, these two. Also, this Saturday, there's plenty of concerts available throughout the summer for you to go to and enjoy and have a good time. But this Saturday at the Caverns in Grundy County, they're going to have a classic rock revival. It's music of Led Zeppelin, The Doors, and Jimi Hendrix. Those of you in my age group, I'm sure you remember all those. The featured bands will be Kiss the Sky, The Ultimate Doors, and Kashmir. They are tribute bands. It starts at 6 p.m. at the Caverns. Doors open at 4 p.m. It's in the outdoor amphitheater area, reserved and lawn seating. So you might want to think about that. That's this Saturday. And also this Sunday, the 7th, you have at the Caverns. It's another outdoor event. You have the Atlanta Rhythm Section, Pure Prairie League, and Firefall in Orleans. They're going to be at the Outdoor Amphitheater. 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Doors open at 4. It's in the Outdoor Amphitheater, reserved, and lawn seating is available. So you might want to think about that and keep that on your list of things to do this weekend. Also, next weekend, Rock the South in Decatur, Alabama. There are going to be several of these throughout the South, but I think this is one of the first ones that's being held. That's 11th through the 13th. So actually, it's Thursday, Friday, and Saturday of next week in Decatur. Some of the featured singers. Now, listen, some of these names you might know, like Jason Aldean, Riley Green, Zach Top, Jesse Murph, Brantley Gilbert, Travis Tritt, Tracy Lawrence, Lauren Elena, Craig Morgan, the Creakers. They're really good. I heard them at the Valley Fest this year, and they're really good. Several performers are going to be down there Thursday through Saturday. So that'll be something. Rock the South, that's in Decatur. Excuse me, and I'm not sure. You probably need to take a chair. I'm not sure. I think that's going to be out in a field, I believe. So I'm not sure you're going to have a place to sit unless you like sitting on the ground. So that's something to think about. Also, at the Caverns coming up later this this month on June 18th, Winona Judd. And they'll supposed to be a PBS taping on that program. And then June 19th, Between the Buried and Me with Imperial Triumph and Fallujah, that's going to be a gospel event. Then the 20th, the church will be performing. And June 26th, Pecos and the Rooftops with Fox and Veed. That'll be coming up. Let's see, they've already got that. And then August 2nd, coming up at the Caverns, this is going to be the Above Ground Amphitheater. Rihanna Giddens with Mary Chapin Carpenter, Mavis Staples, and Hooray for the Riff Raff. Missed a letter there. But anyway, that's all at the Caverns. It's going to be a great time. The Caverns right there in Grundy County, right here at home. So keep that in mind. Also, in Grundy County, Swanee Inn. Gene Watson on July 17th with 14 Karat Mine Tour going on. That's from 7 to 9 p.m. That's going to be at the Swanee Inn. Also, the next day on the 18th, Gene Watson will be at the Pickin' Post in East Fort Payne, Alabama. It's Old Highway 35 East. And then he'll also be in Crossville coming up in November 21st at the Palace Theater. And that'll be a good time. That's always a good place. These are really close by, so you can have a good time. Also at the Park Theater in McMinnville on August 6th, you got An Evening with Tracy Byrd. That'll be an interesting concert. And then October 30th, the Park Theater there, An Evening with Colin Ray. So that'll be another good concert from 7 to 9 each evening on those. And then as we get closer to Christmas on the 28th of November, the Isaacs Celebration of Hits and Christmas Music at the Swanee Inn in Swanee, Tennessee at McCardle Hall. And then on December 3rd, the Bellamy Brothers. And I know y'all remember them. At least I do. Maybe I'm telling my age here. But they're at the Tucker Theater in Murfreesboro, Tennessee. So all these are good local concerts you can have and enjoy and have a good time. Also, I failed to mention this is going to be next Saturday, June 13th, America's 250th celebration. Now, in South Pittsburgh, they're going to have a parade and free movies. Notice that, free. I like free. The parade begins at 10 a.m. Doesn't say where it's going to start here, but there'll be free movies that will begin after the parade and will run all day at the Princess Theater. So, hey, if you're getting too hot, you can just jump on down to the Princess Theater, catch a movie. And it's free, so that'd be a good time to have a good date, and it won't cost you a whole lot of money there. Also, this is, not too far away, really. July 3rd, you know, that's coming up. The American Legion Post 62, they're going to have a 4th of July celebration, 250 years of freedom. That's July 3rd, and it's going to be from 11:30 to 12:30. So you can contact them for more information on that if you need to. Of course, there'll be a lot of things going on for 4th of July. I know y'all are familiar with Dunlap's 4th of July parade. It's always been a big event. They have anywhere from 10,000 to 12,000 people there every year. Big event. John Waite is going to be the featured performer this year. He's formerly of the Babies and a few other bands he's been in throughout his years. They have at 9 o'clock, they have the big fireworks display and so forth. Now, also on July 3rd in Dunlap, they're going to have a street dance right there on Cherry Street. They're going to, it's right there at Rankin and Cherry. They're going to block that off and have a big band there. I think the Neons is it's a 90s tribute, country tribute band will be performing. And so that'll be a good time to come up and have a good time, relax, and have some fun at the street dance and the night before the 4th. That's on a Friday. Because 4th of July is on Saturday. So Anyway, there's a lot of good things coming up that we can all enjoy. Just have a good time. Get out. There's so many things we can just look for if we find them and just have a good time. We don't have to get into all the other stuff that goes on. And then I will go ahead and announce this. This is kind of down the road, but in September 20th, the Sequatchie Valley Ducks Unlimited will present their annual membership dinner and auction. Now, this is going to be taking place at the Hooch on 401 South Cedar Avenue here in South Pittsburgh. For more information, you can call Gil Burton at 423-421-8810 or Cam Moss at 423-664-2749. So, anyway, that's what. Need to take a break? All right, there's none.
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15: At this time, there's no obituaries for the funeral home. All right. Let's get back. again, you can call us here at EPG, 423-837-8151 or 423-837-8001. So give us a call if you, so we can get your items on, and we'd love to have that. But while you're doing that, let me read. Of course, y'all know I do the Swap and Shop in Dunlap, there at the WSDQ Country Roads 93. So let's I'll read a few items here that I've got. Let's see. Actually, I got a here we go. Yeah, I got a gentleman down here. I've got a gentleman that's got a heavy duty shell. So he has 10 of them, 7 foot high. He's asking $75 for them. He also has some Dodge truck tires and wheels. They're 275, 65 R18s. Got those. He'll sell them together or separate. Also, he's looking for a 14 to 16 foot cargo trailer. You can give him a call at 423-888-7846, and he'll let you know what's going on there. Let's see here. Let me get it. Now, yesterday, we had a couple of guys from Dunlap called. They also call here all the time. Bobby, of course, Bobby, he's there in Dunlap. He's got ball cards and Pokemon cards. And I know you think, oh, they're old, but they may be old, but they may be the ones you're looking for. So check them out. He's also got a club that locks your steering wheel. It's for $10. He's got a Rockwood toolbox, a wooden full-size bed, CDs, 50 cents a piece. He's got a 100-amp meter box, $20, a treasure finder for $50. He's got knives. He's got a collection of over 100 knives for sale. He's got, for those of you that might be looking for some specials on camping, he's got a Coleman inflatable mattress for $20. He's got belt buckles, pocket knife price guide. Now, if you're looking for something to decorate your yard with, he's got a windmill at 6 foot tall, John Deere green, $30. So you might want to give him a call on that. And he mentioned yesterday he's got a Buck BB gun for $25 and two Brass Eagle paint guns for sale. So give Bobby a call. You can call him at, have his number right here at 423-949-8997. So give him a call on that. And my good buddy, Mr. Gill, he's got several different things. I won't read everything he's got here this morning, but some things he does have. He's got some 2 4x4 4-foot gates. He's got a 12-foot gate for sale. He's got a Husqvarna and Troy Belt, a hood for a Husqvarna and Troy Belt riding lawnmower for $20 a piece. He has slide-in trailer hitches, a window air conditioner. He's got a set of doors for a Chevy Silverado for $200. Might want to give him a call on that. He's got a radial arm saw and a table saw for $150. So check with him on that for $150. He's got a mini fridge for $150. It's a stainless steel. So he also has a new motorcycle battery. You might want to call him for that. $50, 423-413-5922. Hey, my good buddy Chuck, he called in. I've got a phone call right now, so let's just take that. And well, all right. Good morning, Swap and Shop. All right. I'm sorry. You're cracking up on me. I can't hear you.
10: Can you hear me now?
15: Yes.
10: Cameron Birdwell.
15: Cameron Birdwell. Okay.
10: I'll wish you a special happy birthday.
15: All righty.
10: Thank you, buddy.
15: Thank you. Good morning, Swap and Shop. All right, that's 423-290-0506.
10: Right.
15: All right. Well, I got it.
10: Thank you.
15: Hey, thank you. Let's see. All right. Got a gentleman that's got an 88 Chevy 1-ton 12-foot bed truck for sale. He's also got a commercial wood chipper for sale. Give him a call, 423-290-0506, and that'll help you out there. Let's see, Chuck, yesterday he called in. He's got 8 packs of vinyl flooring. He's also got 40 yo-yos. Now, that's not his neighbors now. It's actually yo-yos that you play with. And 6 dozen canning jars. So if you know of any, Chuck's got a lot of things. He's got a lot of antiques for sale. He's got that 52 panel truck he'd like to sell. It's $1,800. You can check with him on that. He's also got the it's a Chevy 3500. I've got a phone call. Hold on. Good morning, Swap and Shop.
13: Good morning. I wanted to express my property that is for sale here in Marion County at 287 South Oak Street in Whitwell, Tennessee. We're 15 miles south of Dunlap and 10 miles north of Jasper, Kimball, South Pittsburgh, and the surrounding area. We're close to the new restaurant that's called the Riverwalk, and that is the owners of the Highlands. And people who are moving here from California or Chattanooga or wherever you're wanting to direct yourself here in the beautiful valley of Marion County, Tennessee, this home has a lot of charm. Has a lot of grace. It's a beautiful house. It's one of the original properties that was built here years ago by people who own a coal mine. If you want to know a little bit of the history, there isn't a basement, but you have a crawl space. You have 2 big open closets, a large kitchen. You have a mudroom, 3 bedrooms, two bathrooms. You have a family room. And we also have put on a brand new roof that it didn't need it, but it was put on 2024. I brought the price to $164,000. I would not lower that price because it's a good price. The property would cost you $300,000 or more to build. It's in a good neighborhood, a safe neighborhood. It has a ADT security system if you want to use that on your property. Lots of gardening. And it sits on a ridge so it can rain all day long. It doesn't matter. It's fenced. And also, if you have a pet, I have a carport that's been turned into a little kennel for your special dog that you don't want it wandering around. But it's a good investment property, and I'd like to see someone that would want to consider purchasing this rather than keeping your money in a bank that doesn't draw interest. But anyone who's interested can call me at 470-346-0729, and I can give you all the details. And if you want photos of the property, we're listed on the it's listed on a MLS, but I have someone right there in Jasper that can take care of all the closing and everything for you. So if you're interested, it's for sale for $164,000, and I'm looking to close August 3rd.
15: If
13: you're interested, give me a call.
15: All righty. No problem. No problem at all. Thank you.
13: Okay, thank you. Thank you. Bye-bye.
15: All right. Excuse me. that's a well, that's a house for sale we mentioned earlier. It's 2,260 square feet. It's got a new roof, 3-bedroom, 2-bath. It's got large closets in it. She says it's got a large family room. Let's see. It's at 287 Oak Street in Whitwell. It's on a ridge. So she said it. It's $164,000 firm price. No, buyers only, no renters. Give her a call, 470-346-0729. I'm sure she sounds like a really good deal. So yeah, they also said they have a carport that's been turned into a kennel, so keep your dog or your animals inside. So hey, that's a winner there. So check it out. All right, I was mentioning Chuck before we had the phone call. So anyway, we're gonna talk about Chuck a little bit. Like I told you, he's got that he's got that Chevy 3500 construction van. He's lowered the price to $10,500 or best offer on that. And it's got a generator with it. So it's got a brand new engine in it. Check that out. And if you're a contractor and need a van, that might be what you need. And it could be something, like I say, he's got all kind of antiques. He's got heaters. He's got kerosene, LP gas, torpedo heaters, you name it, he's got it. So check with Chuck before you go to see the big box stores. Let's see. Just some other things there. I've got a gentleman. He's got a rear end to a 72 Ford and a 351 Chevy engine. If you're interested, his number is 256-418-0400. So give that gentleman a call. And I also, for those of you that use firewood, I got a gentleman here. He's got oak and hickory firewood. He'll sell it for $80 a rick. And that price includes the cutting, the delivery, and the stacking. So basically all you're doing is handing over the money, and he's doing all the work. Hey, give him a call, 931-952-8309. Sound like a good deal to me. If I don't have to do much of the work, I'm good. I'm good with that. And if you hunters, I've got a gentleman that's got a Mossberg 308 for sale for $400. And he's got a tire rim for a 99, tire and rim, I should say, for a 99 Expedition for $5. That's a good deal. 423-999-3390. So give those gentlemen a call and see what you work out. I'm sure all of them will work with you and work a deal with you if they can. And we appreciate you very, very much for what you do. Let's see. Let me put this down. Hold on. There we go. All right. Do we need to pay another bill? All right. 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
1: 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Hey, listen, that is one of the best little digital newspapers you're going to find anywhere. And the reason I say it's one of the best is because it is free. It didn't cost you a dime. And you can subscribe to that. There's all kind of stories on there, and the stories, listen, they are good stories. They're stories concerning the valley. If you live down here, you can learn about what's going on in Bledsoe and Sequatchie County. If you live in Bledsoe and Sequatchie County, you can learn what's going on in Marion County, because it covers Bledsoe, Sequatchie, Grundy, Marion, North Jackson, Alabama, North Georgia, and Chattanooga, Hamilton County. And from time to time, we cover the state and federal news if it has something to do with our locals. And let me pull up one thing I was wanting to pull up, if I can get it. On the phone, you have to scroll all the way down because everything is down at the bottom of your page. And, all right, we have subscribers. Now, you can go to svalleynow.com and pull it up, then hit it. If you're on your computer, then it'll be on your right-hand side. If you're on your phone, you just have to keep scrolling down at the bottom. But where it says subscribe to svalleynow.com, put your email address in there and then hit subscribe, and you can join the other 6,275 members. And yes, I said that right, 6,275 members. We just need 25 more to make it 6,300, so let's see if we can't do that and get that done. I know today's Thursday. We might get it done by sometime next week, but it's free. It doesn't cost you a thing. There's not a free trial, and then we charge you. It's free, period. 7 days a week, 24/7. So it's free, and like I say, and pretty soon this fall we're going to be really busy because, you know, sports season's heating up. Just finished, of course, the Lady Warriors from Marion County. They finished second in the state, hard-fought battle there with Community. And then the Northeast Alabama Junior College, Community College, Northeast Alabama State Community College. I'm not sure. They have too many letters in them. But anyway, they won the national championship for junior college, which is really neat. So that's always neat for local people to do well. And so you can find out all that information by going to svalleynow.com, the Sequatchie Valley Now digital newspaper. Really good. The staff here works on that, and they do a good job, and it's really neat how they put that together. And also, if you want to advertise, you can advertise on it. You just got to get with one of us, and we'll be glad to walk you through the advertising part of that. 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So if you want to do advertising your business, hey, that's the way to go. We've got several different advertising packages and so forth. And let's get with that. Is it time for – all right, it is time for the Read Obituaries. All right. June Hamlin Norris, age 81, of Dunlap, Tennessee, passed away May 31st at Hearth Hospice Care Center. She was a Christian and a member of the WMU. She was preceded in death by her parents, Foster and Pauline Henry, late husband Raymond Hamlin, brother Charles Henry. She's my neighbor, by the way. She is survived by her spouse, Walter Norris Jr., two daughters, Rita and Mark Yarborough, and Cheryl and Michael Harmon, son Gary and Cassie Hamlin, grandchildren Ashley Walker, Haley, Stephen and Aldridge, Cody and Kayla Harmon, Kyle and Trisha Harmon, J.C. Hamlin and Sky Hamlin, sisters Nondis Johnson and Reba Beaton, and nine great-grandchildren.

0: several nieces and nephews. Funeral services will be held today at 2 p.m. Central Daylight Time in the Funeral Home Chapel with Stephen Taylor officiating. Burial will be at Bryant Cemetery. Pat Agee, 91, of Pikeville, Tennessee, went to his heavenly home to be with his beloved wife and Lord on Sunday, May 31st. Pat married the love of his life, Frances Sugar, after high school and shared 69 years together. Left to cherish his memory are his daughters, Patty Lee Budge, son Wayne, and Amy Agee, grandchildren Sam, Jake, Molly, Kendall, and Jody, sister Carol Wood, sister-in-law Jamie Agee and Amanda Smith, and brothers-in-law Crave and Tom and Robin and Bill Tollett. Funeral services will be held today at 11 a.m. Central Daylight Time in the Funeral Home Chapel with Brother Doyle Ashburn officiating. Burial will be in the Lee Cemetery. Darlene F. Lawson, age 80, of Pikeville, Tennessee, died Monday, June 1st. She attended the Keener Hill Church of God and Christian House of Prayer. She was preceded in death by her husband, J.C. Lawson, fiancé Harold Hauser, parents George and Dolores Miller, and precious spoiled pooches Bootsy and Poppy. Funeral services will be held Friday, June 5th at 1 p.m. Central Daylight Time in the Funeral Home Chapel with Brother Bobby Bond officiating. Burial will be in the Keener Hill Cemetery. Jan Baxter Johnson, age 81, of Dunlap, Tennessee, passed away Saturday, May 30th. Born on October 8th, 1944, in Knoxville, Tennessee, Jan is preceded in death by his parents, Ralph W. and Georgia Bell Johnson, his sister, Becky Johnson Smith, and his beloved son, Jeffrey Baxter Johnson. Those left to cherish his memory include his wife of 57 years, Sandra Alder Johnson, daughter Kelly Johnson, son Brandon and Daphne Johnson, and grandchildren Parks Broyles, Alex and Michael Lovelace, Baylor Johnson, and Brooks Johnson. The family will hold a memorial service and celebration of life on Riverbend Farms at 418 Riverbend Trail in Dunlap at 4 p.m. Central Daylight Time on Sunday, June 7th. The family will receive friends immediately following the service. All are welcome to attend. Online condolences can be made at www.reedfamilyfh.com. 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
0: All right. 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A biscuit crumble, breakfast wrap, Javier's Ranchero Grit Bowl, shrimp and grits, or fried shrimp scramble, hangtown style, omelets, you name it. Of course, the coffees, regular coffee, then Americano, espresso, latte, cappuccino. You can add things to that. And they have a breakfast plate, which is two eggs, choice of meat, toast, and biscuit. And one side, Redneck Benny, open-faced biscuit with sliced ham, ham powder, and 2 poached eggs on top. All right, that sounds pretty neat. But anyway, they've got all kind of things. So Big Bad Breakfast, if you've not been there, go there. And if you've already had your breakfast, they've got lunch. So make your way towards there, and I'm sure you'll be glad you did. All right, let me look at some things I've got here. Let's see what I got here. Hey, Raceway, right here in South Pittsburgh, right here on 12th Street here in South Pittsburgh. They've got all kind of stuff. They've got all kind of food, all kind of pizza. You can call ahead if you know what you want. You can give them a call at 423-228-3284, or you can email them. I don't know why you'd want to email them your food order. Maybe you want to call them, but email 7020raceway@gmail.com. Now, they've got a special. They got says a good reason to smile, and this is probably a good. They have some 7 amazing new ice cream flavors. They have mango, banana, pineapple, strawberry, Litchel, I'm not sure I'm pronouncing that right, grape, and peach. So those are nice ice cream, real fruit, creamy, refreshing. I'm sure it'll be worth your time to get you some ice cream. Of course, this is the time of year to start and eating that ice cream. Of course, they have a lunch menu as well. They have barbecue, hamburgers, cheeseburgers, chicken, regular, spicy. They have chicken tenders, 1, 3, 4, or 5 pieces. They have potato wedges, tater tots, corn dogs. They've got burritos, egg rolls. And if you're still hungry, like I say, it's just now 9 o'clock. If you haven't had your breakfast yet, they've got all sorts of biscuits, anywhere from just a regular butter biscuit, sausage, bacon, tenderloin, chicken, a bologna biscuit, ham biscuit, smoked sausage, gravy biscuits, you name it, they've got it. So go by and see them. That's Raceway on 12th Street, 720 East 12th Street, right here in South Pittsburgh. I'm sure you will enjoy it and have a good time with that, because they'll do you right. And since we just were talking about these funeral announcements, Hometown Monuments, your monument specialist, Tim Kendrick. You can call him at, all right, got a phone call here. Good morning, Swap and Shop.
2: Yes, I would like to post on here that I'm having a house sale.
0: All right.
2: In South Pittsburgh. I'm having to move, and everything in my home is for sale on the inside and the outside. People can...
0: Hello? I lost you. You're still online, but I have lost you. She must have hit mute, because...
2: Are you there?
0: Yeah, I am now. I lost you there for a minute. Last thing I have is you're having your house sale, and you had everything on sale, and then after that you went quiet.
2: I've lost signal. Okay, now I got you back.
0: All right. Here we go.
2: Berryhill Road, South Pittsburgh.
0: Okay.
2: And it's all day long and all night till the 14th.
0: Until the 14th of June?
2: It is. Till the 14th of June. Everything's got to go. Or I sell out first, whichever one.
0: Well, maybe you sell out first. All right, I got it.
2: I appreciate it. Thank you.
0: Uh-huh, thank you.
2: Bye-bye.
0: Bye-bye. All right, a lady's having a house sale, everything inside and out. It's at 245 Berry Hill Road. It's all day long until June 14th, or unless she sells out first. She's having to move, and so she got that house sale. So check with her. You might can make her an offer for everything, the house and everything. You never know. Go by and see her. Again, that's 245 Berry Hill Road here in South Pittsburgh. So Come by and see her. 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You can give them a call at 1-833-260-STMP. Now, they offer other things they offer as well are air conditioning, cooling systems, tires, wheel-in, inspections, air systems, alignments, alternator, preventive maintenance, and just a wide variety of other things. So give them a call. Again, that number for Southern Tire Mart is 1-833-260-STMP. So give them a call today and let them know what's going on. And let's see. All right. Let's see what I've got here. I've already got that done. And waiting on Caitlin will be here shortly, and she'll have her Grand Ole Opry stuff. And so we'll get all that squared away in a minute. But while we're waiting, what about Castle Outdoor? We're talking about Whitwell Auto Parts. What about Castle Outdoor Center there in Whitwell? They're at 13525 Highway 28 in Whitwell, right there on the main drag. You'll see them. Jody Castle, he's the one for you. Their hours are Monday through Friday right now, 3 to 7, and Saturday, 10 to 7. And then starting August 1st through January 1st, they're open 7 days a week. And you can get archery pro shop there. They've got an indoor range, so you can have a lot of fun. They have all the archery equipment. They have guns and firearms, muzzle loaders, silencers, you name it, they've got it. So give them a call, 423-658-0008. And that's Castle's Outdoor Center right there in Whitwell.
3: You want it, they got it.
0: And good morning.
3: Good morning. I had an appointment this morning I forgot all about. Opened up my door and I was like, oh, hello. So that's my bad.
0: Oh, well. You're forgiven.
3: I'm really bad at remembering stuff, folks. And I'll write probably 800 lists a day. And I'll tack them and stick them and pull them. I'll be like, oh, I got to take that to the store with me. I made a list the other night. I had to go to the store. Made a whole list. Now, there's probably only 5 or 6 items on said list. We're like halfway to the store. David's done got there. He's done picked me up. We're going to the store. And he says something. Oh, something we needed to add to the list or something like that. And I said, oh, yeah, that would have been useful, wouldn't it? He said, Jane, you made a list? I said, I did. I did make a list. And left it sitting on the bed. Yeah. I said, and then so then I said, pretty sure my house keys are right there, too. Yeah. So I said,
0: Oh, now, you, usually my wife, when I come in, she goes, that wasn't on the list.
3: Say.
0: So I always add. But, you know, when it's so hard when I go by those little Debbies. It's just so hard.
3: Them little Debbies, they're screaming at you. Yeah, literally. They holler your name. They say, take me home.
0: They're right by all the coffee when I have to go get coffee. So.
3: Well, you need them donut sticks, you know, Dunkin' coffee. Listen, I love a good donut stick.
0: Yeah.
3: Also, I don't know when the last time anybody bought some milk was, but if you're going to go buy you a little, what is this little pint?
0: Yeah,
3: one little pint. Y'all, I paid as much for this little pint. I could buy me almost a whole daggum gallon. $2.50-something. I said, huh? I said, bruh, I can get a gallon of milk for $3.85 down the road. what you mean, $2.50? I paid it, though. You know, got my chocolate milk.
0: But you know, now a lot of the convenience stores, they don't have the small candy bars anymore. They have, everything's large.
3: Okay, but the king size is not what it used to be. You remember, that used to be one solid candy bar, and it was only a little bit bigger than a regular size. This is like two mid-size candy bars.
0: Yeah, and there's a few that are singles, but... But anyway, you know, you get you a drink, even a bottle of water and a candy bar, and it's $6.
3: They kill me charging for water. It kills me having to pay for water. Kills me. Absolutely.
0: You know, when bottled water first started, I remember telling somebody, says, that'll never go. Who wants bottled water? You can just run it out of the tap.
3: Me, though. I don't drink tap water.
0: So.
3: I'm very picky. It has to be very filtered. And if I'm going to drink it from the tap, listen, everybody makes fun of me. I stand by it. I have to drink it from the bathroom sink. It tastes different. Than it does coming out to kitchen sink. And
0: yeah,
3: I don't.
0: We need more filters on our water. So
3: you know, I think they need to come, you know, stock and standard on most houses and sinks now at this point. And not because I don't think the water company does a good job or anything like that. As a matter of fact, TVSCU is very good about putting their reports out there, making those public, and they've passed every inspection. So I don't worry about my water so far as that goes.
0: Yeah.
3: It really don't taste good. Okay. And I don't like water to begin with. So I definitely don't want it if it don't taste good.
0: Hey, it's good for you. Water's good for you.
3: You know, that's what they say. But they say the sunlight's good for you, too. And, you know, it can kill. Ooh. All right. You ready for your quote of the day? This one's pretty good. Where there is no vision, there is no hope. George Washington Carver said that. And then George Santayana said, those who do not remember the past are condemned to repeat it. Dad loves that quote.
0: Yeah.
3: And he said, you know, because Winston Churchill said it at one point too. I think. That's what Dad says. Like, I don't know. And then we've got, love him and let him love you. Do you think anything else under heaven really matters? I said by James Baldwin. And you know, love makes the world go round, folks. Okay? Love your neighbor, right? Love yourself. Love your enemies. Okay. Love makes the world go round. The biggest song.
0: I think they've already made that in a song.
3: No, surely not. All right. It is June 4th. That's right. We're moving right along. Throughout the year, I can't believe it, there are 210 days left of 2026.
0: Wow.
3: 210 days. It is day 155. I can't believe it. And this week in particular has flown by. I woke up this morning and I was like, oh, it's Thursday. Lord.
0: It's flown by for me. I've certainly enjoyed this week filling in for Travis. And like I say, fill in is the word, not replace. Because there's nobody can replace Travis. And I wouldn't want to replace him. But I'll fill in for him anytime.
3: Wow. Well, you know, it really has been fun.
0: Yeah.
3: And you've done so well. It's like you've done this before in your life.
0: A few times.
3: Just a few times? Just a few times. Now, you used to work at the Dunlap station when it was back there behind, of course, behind y'all don't know this, but the store behind Stars or whatever sort of pizza.
0: Yeah.
3: Y'all don't know none about that.
0: Yeah, that was a long time ago.
3: Oh, it was.
0: And that was when Tolly Wayne owned the station, and he passed away, and I told his wife, I said, because they were friends of mine, and I told him, I said, hey, I'll do anything for you. I said, just let me know. I said, even if it's just answer the phones, I'll be glad to do it. Well, she called me about 2 weeks later and said, I need to talk to you. I said, okay. She goes, I need you to do police report. I said, oh, okay, I can do that. Police report, you know, that's pretty easy, nothing major, you know, just. She said, well, come down to the station Saturday and I'll introduce you to everybody. And I went down there and she goes, everybody, this is Glenn Edison, our new news director. I said, oh, that changes things.
3: That's not what you said.
0: So that was totally different. So, and that was back when I was still working full time at the school system. So I would go get up early in the morning, go down to the police stations, get the overnight reports, and then go in, make my reports. And every day I'd get off. As soon as I got off from school, there's always a meeting or something that evening. So I'd go grab a bite to eat and then go to that meeting and record it. So I was staying busy. And I did that for, I think, 2.5 years, just, you know, and I enjoyed it. I had a good time. I knew Tolly Wayne before he passed away because I worked with the Dunlap Tribune at the time.
3: Right.
0: And so we would talk a lot together, and we were good friends. And it was a fun time. It was, but I was working on my master's then, and had a lot of things going on, like today, a lot of things going on. So
3: yes,
0: but anyway, that I guess that prepped me for today. So, and I've been now January started my 4th year, believe it or not.
3: Wow.
0: Yeah.
3: About that.
0: So
3: about that.
0: You know. Unless things change, I'm going to still be here as long as I can. As long as the Lord wills, I'll be getting up every day and doing this. I enjoy it. It's a lot of fun, and gives me something to do. And I hope I do it right and for everybody. And I hope you've enjoyed it. And I hope I've not let you down this week. And but anyway, got tomorrow, and that'll be it. And Travis. I'll be back late Saturday or Sunday.
3: He may come back in late Saturday. If not, he'll be in very early Sunday morning.
0: Yeah.
3: And then next Thursday, I'll come in. I'm going to do the show that Thursday morning. And then I'm headed on down.
0: Yeah.
3: I'm going to go out and to rock the South there in Decatur. I'm going to get to see at least some of the show. My sister's getting married the same weekend, and And y'all can think of me what you will. And I'm saying this in all seriousness. This ain't even a joke. I've done told her. I don't know I'm going to be at that wedding. I don't know. And I'm so serious. I really don't. And I don't care how terrible, horrible of a person that makes me. She has been dating that boy since they was 15 years old. They done been married, divorced, and got 2 kids. I think it's all right. Okay? I don't feel bad. That's a lie. I feel bad. But I'm so serious. Heavily debating not going to her wedding. And that's terrible. It's terrible. It's okay. It's you.
0: Maybe they can FaceTime you.
3: I mean, I didn't even go the first one. You know, I have given them the hardest time. And I really am very serious. I really don't want to go to her wedding. And that sounds awful. But I'll be at the wedding. That just is what it is. I'm sitting here and I really am heavily debating it, except for I already know the answer. It's who I am. It's who I am. But it's going to be a good weekend.
0: When is the wedding?
3: Saturday. At 4 o'clock.
0: Well, you get in most of Rocket.
3: So I said, because see, I got ball that morning, too. So the coach done said, she's going to take my kid. And I thought, well, here's what I'll do. Because they don't start until about 2 o'clock. I'm just going to go on and watch some softball. Because they're going to be in Fort Payne. I'll be in Huntsville, we're going to be in Fort Payne. So I'm going to pick her up. I'm going to go over and watch a ball game or two. And then we'll leave Fort Payne, come back to Dunlap. And we'll shower and put on our fancy dresses. And I'll have to put that stuff on your face that women wear for whatever reason. I don't wear it. I don't wear it on a regular basis.
0: I don't either.
3: You know, I don't blame you. It's just too much. It's too much work. So, but that means I gotta go buy a dress for me. I gotta get some dresses for the kids. You know, which is fine.
0: Is it outdoor wedding?
3: No.
0: Indoor.
3: It's an indoor wedding. I definitely won't be going. But I told her. I said, listen, if your show ends at 5, you have me until 5:15 because then I'm leaving. I'm going back to Rock South. I might not make it back in time to see Jesse Murph. I hope I do, but I might not. Right. But I'm going to get there in time to see O'Reilly Green take that stage. Y'all wait and see. Y'all wait and see. Y'all going to see me in a black fancy dress at the wedding and a black fancy dress at the RTS, okay? If you and a friend or a loved one, partner, significant other, whatever the case may be, would like to go to Rock the South this weekend. Folks, I teased it all year long, so you should have done kind of been prepared for that. It hit the airwaves yesterday up on Facebook. You can go and check that out. I put a teaser up on the main page of each main Facebook page, so one on Country Roads 93.3 and one on the River 104.9. You can see the teaser there. But what you need to do is hop on over to the giveaway page. It's tagged in both of those posts I made. Make sure you've added yourself in there. And go follow the instructions on the post. It's very simple. Let me know you can go in the comments. Right. And you better give it a little thumbs up. Okay, I'll be sad if you don't. I don't think I put that in there. And it's not required to win. But if you got a comment there and get that shared up, I'm looking forward to pulling that. Friday afternoon, maybe early Saturday morning. I might run it through depending on what kind of traffic looks like on there. But I will want to be able to confirm and announce our winners Monday morning here on Swap and Shop. So here is probably the most important part. Those of you who have registered need to remember. You must keep an eye out on your Facebook Messenger. This is how I will contact you if you have been chosen as the winner for RTS. If you do not respond within a timely manner, because this is such a time-stamped event, I will move on to the next person. So I want to make sure you're following those. I will make sure I'm commenting on that post, letting people know, hey, make sure you're checking your inbox. Hey, you know, I'm not just going to let it flop out of your minds, but I need you to help me remember it, folks, okay? It's very important. All right. I'm looking at this post here on Facebook. It says, what's the most feared group of moms? Yeah, look, ChatGPT made that. Looks nice. Looks nice. Listen, I'm obsessed, y'all. Obsessed. It says, what's the most feared group of moms at the ballpark? And then it shows some 8U softball moms. Now, I don't disagree, okay? My best friend, Riley's little sister, plays, she's an 8U.
0: Oh,
3: yeah. There's only 18 minutes between them two. So she's an 8U. And her mom and Danae, she's an 8U mom. Well, I'm a 10U mom. I'm moving up to 12U this fall. Y'all just, I'm not okay. Not well with that. We're moving up to 12U this fall, which is when I started. I didn't even start till 12U. But so anyway, I'm sharing the post with my coach because, folks, I'm the sweetest one person. I really am a very nice person. Would you agree? I'm relative nice.
0: Can I get back with you on
3: that? Yeah, you know what?
4: Yeah, she is.
3: Yeah, I tell you what. When you're ready for your paycheck. No, I'm just kidding. I don't even have any control over the paycheck.
0: She really is. She's
3: I really try very hard to be a nice person. But folks, please don't confuse that, okay? There's a reason I have to try so hard. No, I'm just kidding. I just want happy in the world. I just want happy and love. And I fully believe that ladies don't start fights. But don't you worry, I'll be there. I'll get that last word in. I promise you I will. And so I'm telling my coach, I was like, you know, they haven't met us 10U, 12U moms. And the great part about my comment is that we used to be them 8U moms. And when I was an 8U, this mom kept on and kept on and kept on. And we're at the ball fields. There are children. I'm not going to. But I did tell that lady, she got so mad at me that she told me she's going to hurt me. And I was in this little like cubbyhole corner thing. Like you could not get to me. I could barely get to where I was at because I was taking pictures and I had found the perfect spot. But I had to work to get up and under there. Like literally in this little cubby. There was nowhere to turn, move really. I was very stuck. And I just turned around. I don't know where this bravado come from. Because folks, I don't stand any high to a grasshopper. Okay. I said, well, if you can get back here to me, you can do that. Now, the minute the words come out my mouth, I thought, I got no filter. That shouldn't have come out. That was supposed to stop. Because, like, what if she'd been able to get to me? I'd been toast, y'all. I'd been toast. First off, I stuck in this little cubbyhole. Secondly, y'all, I'm knee-high to a grasshopper. And back then, I was a roly-poly oly. I guess I could have just, like, a hedgehog. Oh man. We was at softball practice yesterday. Now Riley's not practicing a little bit. We'd had off. So, you know, we'd had some off weeks and with the rain and everything. And she gets out there and I said, wow, I don't even know who that kid is. Look at her. She was like killing it, doing great. Of course all the girls were, but like I've not seen Riley playing just a little bit, because like I said, with everything. Well, so they're putting the ball on the tee, and the kids are getting up there and they're hitting it, and they've got to get it in from the outfield, put it to first, second, third, and home before that kid runs home. It's a little game they're playing, but it also builds fundamentals. Well, hey, I can hit a ball off a tee. Thank you, buddy. I can. I sure can if the ball is stationary. So I get up there just for some funsies. Right. I take Riley's. She's got this little bat.
0: Did you strike out?
3: No, my first hit was really good. I mean, it wasn't great, but it was a pretty good hit. Now, I then done it again, and I used Riley's better bat, and I nicked the top of the tee, so it popped my ball up and just kind of stayed infield. So that one wasn't that great. But one of the coaches, you were still Stephen Kilgore? Hmm. He's one of Riley's coaches. Well, there's this other filler, this other gentleman. His name is Levi. And that's the dad with his dad is having the open heart surgery. So Levi's out there, and he goes, the girls wanted me to run the bases. Y'all, No. I ran the field one time because I was late. But I'm not a runner. Okay, I wasn't a runner in school back when I was in shape. So Levi hollers that out, you know. Yeah, that's how you get in shape. You got to get in shape. You got to be in shape. Well, then you see his face, realize what he's just said to me, a female, a woman, right?
0: Yeah.
3: And I could tell he was, oh, no, I've stuck my foot in my mouth. I said, I held the bat. I said, brother, where'd you go to school? Round is a shape. Round is a shape. And, of course, Megan's like, but you're not very round anymore. I said, no, I'm more oblong now. It was a lot of fun. A lot of fun. But we're pretty feral moms, softball moms are. I won't act like they ain't.
0: Well, I've seen a few. Matter of fact, when I coached softball at the middle school, I heard a few. So.
3: Oh, but, yeah. Sarah, didn't Sarah play?
0: Yeah, she did.
3: Did Rebecca play too, or no?
0: She played on some summer league teams, but
3: okay.
0: She didn't play school ball.
3: I only played one season of school ball. It wasn't for me. Ball was not as big of a passion as it should have been at that point. Right, like I said, first I didn't start till 12 U. By the time I was a freshman in high school, them girls have been playing.
0: Mm-hmm.
3: Like them girls have been. Our hind catcher could throw 88 mile per hour. Emily
0: Barker.
3: Yeah, 88 miles per hour, and that was just a throw. That wasn't her trying to throw down second or not. That was just her throwing the ball. And we had a pitcher. I can't remember which one now, but one of our pitchers pitched a really fast ball. And let me tell y'all something. First off, I couldn't hit them to begin with, really. I was, if I did hit it, I was really good.
0: Actually, in softball, probably in high school, you have anywhere about probably 60 mile an hour or better. In college, you can get up to 70s. And when that ball is released from the pitcher's hand in softball, you have about less than 2 seconds to decide to swing,
3: because
0: it's going to be there. And a 70-mile-an-hour softball pitch is, in reference to baseball, is like 103.
3: Yeah. And that spin those girls do, folks, you just have no idea the power that puts behind it.
0: Good morning, Swap and Shop.
5: Hey, how y'all doing?
0: All right. All right.
5: Still got that Craftsman lawn mower. 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And I got a double arm skeet throwing machine. It's a big skeet throwing machine. It's got the seat and everything on it. And I got a whole bunch of skeet to go with. Number is 423-847-5332.
0: All righty. Gotcha. Yes,
3: all right, folks. 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
0: All right. How's everybody doing today? And I hope you're doing good. It's 34 past the hour, and let me check on temperature-wise. I think it's probably getting close to, let me see what I've got here. I normally have my computer at the Dunlap station, but I have to check my phone here because I don't have a computer on the desk. And let's see what it says. 73 degrees. So it's going to get up in the 80s today. Hey, while we're at it, let's see, if you're looking for quality items for the house or the family, but you don't want to pay the big box price, then hey, we got a place for you. That's the Rag House Resale Store right there on Highway 28 in Whitwell. You're searching for furniture, clothing, household goods, baby items, the Rag House. They carry a wide variety of name brand items at low prices. So go by and see Sharon Medina Thursday through and Friday, 10 a.m. to 5 p.m., Saturday, 10 a.m. to 3 p.m. at the Rag House Resale Store right there at 13564 Highway 28 in Whitwell. As they say, there ain't no rags at the Rag House. So go by and see them.
3: I need to go up there. Let them know we sent you up there, folks, and get you some good stuff. I remind y'all all the time, you want to watch it for Halloween time. Get you some good costumes in there for the kids. Okay? All right, let's see here. It is just a few minutes after 9:30, so we're going to go ahead and do your Grand Ole Opry trivia. Oh, okay. I gave you a hint yesterday to kick it off. I'm going to give you another hint today. Don't forget, folks, I'm not going to open up the phone lines till tomorrow. I'm going to throw that piece of paper on the floor. It's cool. I didn't need it anyway. Not a problem. I will give you yesterday's hint and today's hint. Excuse me. Sorry, y'all. And tomorrow we'll open up the phone lines, but not today. Don't forget, if you or someone in your household has won in the past 6 months, we ask you to hold off. Give somebody else an opportunity there to get a chance to win these. Don't forget, the artist or artists may or may not be a member of the Grand Ole Opry. They will still be leaving. And because of that, they'll be set to perform sometime within the year of 2026 at the Grand Ole Opry itself. Yesterday's hint says, this artist has nearly 20 top 10 singles, 6 number 1 singles, 3 CMA awards, and 2 Grammys. So I'm pretty accomplished. Okay. 20 top 10 singles, 6 number 1 singles, 3 CMA awards, and 2 Grammys. Thursday's hint says, oh, no, no, no, no, no, no, no, no. Huh. Well, folks, I'm going to toss you an underhanded softball pitch and you best knock it right out the park tomorrow. Don't call me today because I'm going to say this hint. I'm going to say it, but y'all don't call me today because you're going to know it. Don't call me. Okay. This Opry member is the daughter of country music royalty. Now, I could tell you his name.
0: You could.
3: But I could, but I ain't gonna. I'll tell you tomorrow what his name is. But that actually really should heavily narrow it down to one. So there you go. There is your Grand Ole Opry hint of the day. I was checking on here and seeing how the post is going there for Rock the South. Looks like we're doing pretty good. So, I like that. You know, Carlin Pickens plays for the Lady Vols for the softball there. And Karen Weekly is the coach.
0: Yes, for the Tennessee Vols.
3: I love her. I love her, y'all. And you want to talk about, you look at this woman's face and you're instantly intimidated. And I don't mean it in a bad way at all. But I see her on TV. They can be up 200 points. And I swear that woman's madder than I'll get out. You twisted your toe a little to the left. You run six laps. I don't know. She's a very good coach.
0: She's
3: very good coach.
0: Intense.
3: Very intense. I mean, and she reminds me of that, oh no, that pass, there was a basketball coach. She's really tall, blonde, short. Oh, if I hadn't went to tell y'all her name, I knew it. But she reminds me of her. They spoke, Karen Weekly spoke on Carlin
0: Pickens.
3: Pat Summit? Yes. Yes, Miss Pat. There we go. She said, in this day and age when people jump ship and do it for the dollars, Carlin had those opportunities. And Carlin said, no, I'm a Lady Vol through and through. Now, that meant so much to me and to everybody in our university. Carlin will have a legacy forever at Tennessee forever. And that was said by Miss Karen Weekly there on Carlin Pickens' loyalty. So.
0: Good morning, Swap and Shop.
10: Good morning. Number's 305-4404. I still have light fixtures. There's 30 of them.
0: Okay.
10: They're high-dollar, expensive light fixtures. They were display models. Most of them still have the LED light bulbs in them. Anyway, $400, I'll get all of them. I will sell them separate. There's a lot of them. Inside and other, you know, about half and half inside and outside light fixtures.
0: Okay.
10: I have an ice machine. It's a stainless steel under the counter. Makes about 60 pounds of ice a day, $300. And it's a $2,200 new one. And a friend of mine is still looking for a 270 BAR. Number is 305-4404.
0: All righty. Okay. Thank you.
3: All right. Thanks, Rick.
0: All right. That's a stainless steel under-the-counter ice maker for $300. New, they're about $2,200. He has 30 light fixtures. They're display items. He'll sell all of them, of course, if you'd like to, for $400. It's about 10% of what the original cost. Or he'll sell them separate. And then he has a friend who's... still looking for a 270 BAR. So give him a call, 423-305-4404. That'll take care of that.
3: All right. I follow this woman on Facebook. It's Applesauce and ADHD. Have you, I'm trying to find her real name, like her name. I never can. But this woman, have you seen her?
0: Yeah.
3: Yes, I love her. Aggressive cooking, folks. That's what she is on TikTok. But she's posted this thing, and I'm all into spreading love. I want everybody happy. You need to love yourself, and you need to love everybody. And if we all just put a little bit of love out in the world, we can make it a better place. Yeah. I like what she says here, and I think it's important. We're moving into the summer when females, especially, are very, very worried and concerned with their body figure and what they're eating, and cookouts are coming up. And I think this is a really good message for everybody. So it says, mind your plate. Kind of like mind your own business. Worry about yourself, as Dad would say. Right?
0: Yeah.
3: She said, honestly, food judgment is real. And with barbecues and get-togethers kicking off last weekend, you know, Memorial Day weekend kicked off barbecues and things like that. She said to remember, it's okay to remind people to kindly mind their own plate. Many of you have heard these things your entire life. Should you be eating that? Or, wow, you must be hungry. Listen. Okay. My mama would always be like, no, do it now. Okay, Caitlin, good boy. You know, again, not in a bad way, folks. But what good does that do? Right? Does that make you feel any better about it?
0: No.
3: No.
0: I'm not fat. I'm just fluffy.
3: Fluffy. That's what I used to tell my grandma all that. Dad's mom, Miss Bonnie, my sister, Hannah. Hannah, she's sitting up in her lap one day, and she said, oh, Miss Bonnie, you're so fluffy. Miss Bonnie really liked that. I like fluffy. I'm one of those women, you know, I'd say something about I'm fat, and people are like, no, you ain't. Like, yes, I am. Don't lie to me. Yes, I am fat. There ain't nothing wrong with my fat. My fat was beautiful. It's just as I am just as beautiful fat as I am not fat, okay?
0: Well, I just don't like people, when I get out of the shower, I run away from the mirror because I don't want to see a beach swell.
3: No, I don't want to break it. I put, you know. saying, I'm poking at yourself, you know, and that's how it should be, right? You should be able to poke at yourself, folks. There was nothing wrong with me when I was fat. There's nothing wrong with me now. I've lost a little bit of weight, but there was nothing wrong with me being fat. And telling me that I wasn't helping. Right? I look at pictures now, and I actually told my mom, I said, why y'all didn't tell me? Y'all, I could have been an Oompa Loompa without all the makeup stuff. So. Well,
0: I'll tell you, when I had my liver transplant back in 2017, I actually weighed almost 300 pounds. And when I first went to the doctors, they told me, says, you're going to have to lose weight. And I knew that. And I said, okay. So I lost 25 pounds, came back, and I thought that was pretty good for me. And the doctor looked at me and says, Mr. Edison, says, you're going to have to lose weight. I said, well, I thought 25 pounds is pretty good. He goes, no, you're going to have to lose weight. I said, okay. So I went back and I lost 50 pounds. So I was down 250.
3: Okay.
0: And I thought, well, 50 pounds, that's pretty good.
3: That's pretty good.
0: And I walked in. They said, look, Mr. Edison, says, you're going to have to lose weight. I thought, I just lost 50 pounds.
3: Dude, I'm about to lose a doctor. Georgie.
0: But they were concerned about fatty liver.
3: Yeah.
0: Which is an issue. So I got down to about 228. I've gained a little bit since then, but I'm working on losing some of that back. So,
3: yeah, and folks, what you need to remember is as I'm sitting here and I'm poking in front of his doctor, saying I'd have gotten a new doctor. They say those things because it's their job. They say it because they care. Okay.
0: Well, if you looked at my list of things that I supposedly have, I have about 51 or 52 things on my chart. Mm-hmm. I'm a poster child for. The only thing I disliked that what they said was I was obese. I didn't like that.
3: That was rude. They shouldn't call people names like that.
0: But it was true.
3: Something I say a lot, and I really stand on this, folks, is doctors run off of the BMI chart, right?
0: Yeah.
3: We run off of a BMI chart. Here's what you need to know. That BMI chart was made in like 1950. Yeah, yeah. I'm 5'2". They say I'm supposed to weigh 120 pounds.
0: Yeah.
3: I didn't even weigh that in school. I was heavier than that in school. And folks, if I'd have been any smaller in school, I'd have looked sick. I was not fat. I was not overweight. I was in shape. I was built. I looked fine. There was nothing wrong with my teenage body. But the doctor said I was overweight.
0: Yeah.
3: Right. Folks, I don't keep a scale in my house. Mm-mm. No, and if you've got teenage daughters, the greatest thing you'll ever do is get rid of it. Throw it away. You don't need it. That number don't matter. It was the greatest thing I ever did. My oldest struggled. She had, some body issues, and we struggled with it, you know, with eating disorders and things like that. And I worried about it all the time. Plus she had other, you know, at home things going on. We'd gotten custody. Most of y'all know, you know, that we fought for custody and got her and things. And she stood on that scale every day. And then so here goes Mackenzie. Riley was 4 when this was happening. And she'd go stand on that scale every single day because she'd seen her sister. She'd seen me do it. Now, I didn't step on that scale every day. I knew what it was going to tell me. It was going to tell me a number I didn't want to see. So I, you know, ignorance is bliss. The number does not matter.
0: My scale tells me only one at a time, please.
3: Look, see, like I said, the number don't matter. It told him, go on. But folks, body positivity is a thing. You're allowed to eat the pie at the party, okay? Please, go fix yourself a plate. Grab seconds if you're hungry. You want to take some to go, I've got you.
0: You got the Dixie Freeze, and we can talk about them.
3: Yeah. Oh, yeah.
0: Yeah.
3: Let's say, oh, yeah. Oh, what is today, Thursday? Folks. Y'all know I love the Dixie Freeze. Let's go see Super David, Super Patty, and the rest of the Super Gang, shall we? 200 Elm Avenue, right here inside South Pittsburgh. Today for Thursday, June 4th, while supplies last for your meats today. Steak and gravy and barbecue pork. For your vegetables today, you can get mashed potatoes, corn carrots, coleslaw, baked beans, stewed cabbage, green beans, potato logs, and some fried squash. For desserts, you've got German chocolate cake, an orange juice cake. I would be hard pressed to pick. Mm. Have you ever had an orange juice cake?
0: I don't think I have, but it sounds good.
3: Oh, it's so good. It's not.
0: So you're going to have to go over there and bring us something in for tomorrow.
3: You know, I might have to do that. Maybe we will go eat lunch tomorrow. Tomorrow's fish day at the Dixie Freeze. Y'all know that's Steven's day. He likes to get him some extra

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0: 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And don't forget IGA. They've got I don't have their special right now, but it's they've got a new one out. So, you check it out. 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I'm sure they'll have a new flyer out for you that you can pick up and look at, and I like the local supermarkets like IGA, Save a Lot's, and because they work hard. 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
1: Yes, they do. They got an in-house meat counter. That's my favorite. You know, when I worked there, there's a boy named Joey.
0: Yeah,
1: he doesn't work there anymore. And I don't know who the meat cutter is now, but he I'd see him come in every day.
0: Yeah.
1: But our shifts, the way they were. But I didn't know what he did.
0: Yeah.
1: Like, he would come in and he would go into the back and he would just be gone all day. And finally, when he came out, and I said, what did you do back here? What you going back in there and doing? Because he got paid to just hide all day. He said, well, I'm in the freezer all day cutting meat. Oh, shoot. No. You go back there and do that job, buddy. It ain't for me.
0: Yeah.
1: That ain't for me.
0: And they do a good job.
1: They do. They're excellent there. I'm going to go be Steven.

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6: All right, we are back in getting close to that 10 o'clock hour, so we're just about through for the day. But I want you to know that I have certainly enjoyed being with you this week and, like I say, just filling in for Travis, and it's been a fun week for me. It's been different the way we do things, and we got a phone call, so let me take that. Good morning, Swap and Shop. All right.
7: Why should you never fall in love with a tennis player?
8: Why?
6: Why?
7: Because love means nothing to them.
8: I missed the first part, Randy. Tell me again.
7: Now, I said love means nothing to them.
8: Oh, let me see. Hold on. I wrote it down, Randy. I wrote it down the other day. I found it. I got to find it again. But I got it, okay?
7: All right.
8: So you be listening. I'm going to tell it in a minute.
7: I found it.
8: I got pulled up, though.
6: All right.
8: All right. So I got to get it up in my notes. I got the best joke ever.
6: All right. So we through with you? Are you going?
8: Yeah. Randy, you ready?
7: Yeah.
8: All right. You know, I tried to write a joke about a pencil the other day. It was a little pointless, so I erased it. But then I realized that was a rubber decision.
7: I didn't hear it.
8: I said, I tried to write a joke about a pencil. It was pointless, so I erased it. And that was a rubber decision.
7: Oh.
8: It was a rubber decision.
7: I tried to write a joke about a pencil.
8: Did you get it? I mean, I worked hard on that.
6: All right.
7: Well,
8: I thought it was funny.
7: It kind of reminded me of the one I wrote about construction.
8: Oh, really?
7: Well, I haven't finished this still under construction.
8: You go on, so you know what? You know what?
6: Oh, me.
8: Lord. I'm going to find one that's going to get you cracking, Randy. You just wait.
7: All right.
8: All right. We'll talk to you later. Listen, folks, I love a good dad joke, okay? I actually swallowed some food dye, though. That one was my favorite the other day. Right in the dark side. Yeah. Died a little inside. All right. I got some, how well do you know the 90s trivia? All right. So let's see. Oh, that one's easy. All right, let's see. Which singer famously ripped up a photo of Pope John Paul II on Saturday Night Live in 1992? If you can tell me that in the next, say 10 minutes or so, I'll let you come and get something out of the prize chest next week. Okay? And I just put, listen, my prize chest is overflowing. So, there's lots of good stuff in there. So I'm going to tell you again, all right. Which singer famously ripped up a photo of Pope John Paul II on Saturday Night Live in 1992? Steven, you got to be able to pay? Or no? Yes, okay. We'll be right back, folks.
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8: To the Raceway here and get you one of their drinks from the drink fountain. Get one of them fruit ice cream. Is that what it is?
6: Yeah,
8: buddy. My girls love those things. Absolute success. And they're so good. And the best part is you get to fix them right there. You fix it. It's the best. It's the best. All right, let's see. All right. Some of this joke you'll know, but apparently there's a whole slew to it. You know, right. I got fired from the calendar factory today. All I did was take a day off, which is ridiculous because they had plenty of dates. And HR said I had commitment issues, so I told them, actually, I'm just not ready to settle down with a schedule. They said, pack your things. I said, I can't. Well, they asked me why, and I said, my days are numbered. That's pretty good.
6: Yeah.
8: I don't even care. That's funny. So what I do is I go on here and talk to ChatGPT. I make it tell me what I need it to tell me. I don't know who that is. They can leave me a message. You know not to call me between 8 and 10 in the mornings. Don't do that. All right. So let's see. We'll say a funnier one. Folks, if y'all don't use ChatGPT for everything in your life, I'm pitiful. I'm upset. I've got ChatGPT out for everything. You know, I bought a thesaurus yesterday, and when I got home, all the pages were blank. I have no words to describe how angry I am.
6: Good morning, Swap and Shop.
8: It is. It is Signet O'Connor. See, I was wondering how many people would know because I remember that. It's like a big deal.
7: Okay. I was wondering about that.
8: Yep, Signet O'Connor. You know, she's since passed. Last year, I think. It was so sad. There you go. Hey, you got to come get your birthday thing, too.
7: I think I had somebody pick up my birthday card.
8: Oh, okay. They didn't tell me. These men. What are we going to do with them? I'm gonna send them to your house, Randy. Let them be useless up there, okay?
7: The what?
8: I'm going to send these men up to your house so they can be useless up there.
7: All right.
8: All right. Take it easy.
7: All
8: That's right. Sinéad O'Connor. She stood up there on the stage and ripped up a photograph of the Pope. It was a really big deal when she done that. Now, and I was a kid. Yeah. So while watching Saturday Night Live, I seen her do this. I was just as political then as I am now, folks. I didn't have any idea what she's doing or why. I didn't care. And honestly,
6: Well, the thing is, with political or public figures, like the Pope in that case, you know, whether you like them or not, we should all respect them.
8: Yes.
6: We can have differences of opinion and everything, but we need to respect each other and not hate each other like a lot of people. Now you see these groups that riot all the time, and if you even have a difference of opinion, they want to knock you down and beat you up and do all these other things.
8: I always say, you know, and y'all can take this how you will, people today are too sensitive. Right, when I was growing up, folks, when I was growing up, okay, I could stand there and watch my uncle and my dad go toe-to-toe over politics. So, this is just a random example. This is not something that like genuinely happened, but I could watch them do that. Angry spitting. For my grandmother to step outside and, all right, boys, come sit down at the table. And everybody just walk in, sit down at the table like it never happened. Why? Because they're just having a debate. They're not like, taking it personally.
6: Yeah.
8: Boy, I looked at my daughter and said, girl, them shoes are ugly. Now, I should have been able to say that and it'd be all right. She should have loved her shoes enough to know that it's cool if I didn't like them, right? Oh, she got mad. I said, your shoes are ugly. I think your shoes are ugly and I don't have to like them. I'm not wearing them.
6: Yeah.
8: I was just poking at her, you know? Don't. It's like when, I loved the Dixie Chicks, and I don't care what y'all say at home. Y'all can call them the Chicks if you want to. I loved the Dixie Chicks. And then that girl had to go on up there and open her big old fat mouth.
6: Yeah, that was dumb.
8: Listen, she never should have said a word. There's a right and wrong way to use your platform.
6: Yeah.
8: Had she respectfully shared her opinion, cool. We can all get with that.
6: I mean, it killed their career.
8: It absolutely shut it down right then. They went no further. They were immediately blacklisted. Y'all want to talk about cancer culture or cancel culture now? They the very first ones. They were the very first people.
6: I mean, stations all across the country quit playing their songs.
8: I mean, pulled them right then. There were DJs in office right then when that moment happened, pulling them off the air, getting rid of their CDs, tossing their albums, pulling them completely out of any syndicated anything. Every company they worked with, every affiliate, every associate dropped them immediately. They walked on that stage multi-billionaires and walked off in bankrupt. 10 minutes is all it took. Ten minutes.
6: That's like... In my younger years, the Beatles, when John Lennon's at one point said they were greater or more recognizable than Jesus Christ. And when he said that caused people everywhere to have burning of the records and everything. And that's what killed them. That ended really their career. I still like the Beatles. I like their songs. When I was growing up, they were one of my favorite groups. They still are one of my favorite groups. But anyway, that's what happened. And you can hold on to your beliefs. But if you're a public figure, you need to watch out, because it's just like us. We have to keep our opinions a lot of times to ourselves. So anyway.
8: Thanks. ChatGPT just can't hurt my feelings. Not hurt my feelings. Like the way they tell this story of Sinéad. Of course, this story is written 30 years later.
6: Yeah.
8: So there is more information, but it's so powerful that I literally have goosebumps. I'm going to read it. Please understand. I am reading what is written in front of me. Okay. Y'all don't cancel me. I need my job. I'm not Sinéad O'Connor. On October 1992, SNL night was one of the moments where the world would see controversy, but history later looks back and goes, oh, wait a minute. She was warning us. Okay. And it's very powerful. That's so powerful. On October 3rd, 1992, Sinéad O'Connor was the musical guest on Saturday Night Live, and for her second song, she performed an a cappella version of Bob Marley's War. But she changed the focus of the song towards child abuse, and at the end, she held up a photo of Pope John Paul II, tore it into pieces, looked into the camera, and said, fight the real enemy. Now, the reason she did it was not the random shock value rebellion. She was protesting the Catholic Church's abuse scandals and cover-ups, especially involving children. This was several years before, folks, the broader public came into the realization that this needed a shake-up, right? And the Catholic Church was all for it. They helped. They were. So I'm not knocking nobody, and no organization is perfect, so folks, please understand. It's before it all hit mainstream news and became, you know, more widely understood. It describes the moment. Time magazine. Right. Describe the moment as, and this is a direct quote, unwavering protest against child sex abuse in the Catholic Church. End quote. That is a direct quote, not mine. The room basically went dead silent, and it did. I mean, you could have heard a pin drop. Folks, SNL is filmed live. There was nothing they could do. NBC, and it'd be like, it's filmed live. It's aired on TV.
6: Yeah.
8: Live. It was one of the very rare few shows that is genuinely 100% live. So Catholic groups, of course, immediately began calling NBC, demanding apologies. SNL never invited Sinéad O'Connor back. Well, I'll take that back. I believe she made an appearance right before she passed back on SNL. The backlash was brutal. Celebrities mocked her. Radio and TV turned colder toward her. And 2 weeks later at the Bob Dylan tribute concert, she was booed so badly she had to stop singing. This ruined her career. Sinéad O'Connor was widely famous, incredibly talented, and never, you know, she died making money like us. She died with the same kind of money in our pockets that we got. You know, this ruined her career. This is the part that makes it hit. She later said she doesn't regret having done that. She didn't regret it then, and she didn't regret it up until the day she passed. She saw herself less as a pop star, more as a protest singer, and it's pretty fitting, I would say, for her. At the time, people acted like she'd gone too far. However, decades later, the church abuse scandals became undeniably public knowledge, and a lot of people reevaluated that maybe she was right and saw it as the courageous act that it was and not just a crazy bit. Basically, mm-hmm. Sinéad O'Connor risked her entire career on live TV to call out something people weren't ready to hear yet. And I will say for me personally, because I've read this and I want anybody... The Catholic Church did stand behind her, you know, when it all came back years later, when all of it kind of came to head and everybody was talking about it. They were like, you know, hey, you know, our bad. You know, we're sorry. You know, I mean, she did also issue apologies to the Catholic Church as well. Because you have to apologize and move forward, folks. It's the grown-up thing to do. We're going to pay a bill, though, and we'll be right back.
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23: Warming up out there for your afternoon with lots of sunshine, highs 83 to 86. Tonight, mostly clear, comfortably getting overnight lows, upper 50s and near 60. For Friday and Saturday, mostly sunny, continued dry, warmer for the afternoons with highs into the mid and upper 80s. 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
3: Well, good morning again. I thought I was about ready to leave, but I found out I have an interview. Of course, you know I do interviews at WSDQ and Dunlap quite a bit. And today we have with us, not a stranger to the area, Corey Lane. Corey, it's good to have you, buddy.
4: It's good to be here, man. I appreciate you guys having me.
3: Hey, always. It's yeah. fun to have, especially I enjoy local people when I interview people.
4: Yeah.
3: Simply because I like to promote local people.
4: I think that's the way you have to be, is promote local and local people. Yeah.
3: Right. I mean, and you're local, and you're here today because we're promoting your new single, Like the Whiskey Does. Tell us a little bit about that and how that came about.
4: So I was sitting in a guy named Ira Dean. Ira Dean has wrote a lot of number one hits, and he did the song Pour Me Another Shot of Whiskey by Trick Pony, and he wrote Aaron Lewis's last two records or whatever. And so me, him, and Tommy Harden were sitting in the studio, and we were trying to come up with something to write. And Ira was talking about burning inside, and you know, Tommy was talking about whiskey and stuff like that. And we were writing it because of my divorce that I had went through. And this, we wrote this 2 years ago. We spent 2 years writing and cutting this new record. So I said, hey, why don't we just say, Never Thought You'd Burn Me Like the Whiskey Does? And they said, let's do that one right there. And I was like, heck yeah. I said, I came up with a good idea, you know? And so when we started writing it, and I'll never forget, Ira was like, man, this is great. This is great. I can't wait to hear this come out. And Tommy was saying the same thing. We were all just like, this is a great song. And the way it says, never thought you would burn me like the whiskey does, is a good hook to a song.
3: Yeah, so sure is. Yeah.
4: The song's called Like the Whiskey Does, but you know, I always say, gotta remember though, it says never thought you'd burn me in the song like the whiskey does. I thought it was pretty neat.
3: Well, every song that especially in country music, and now of course we're getting, you're more country rock, I guess.
4: I've grown into myself.
3: Yeah. And so a lot of the songs all have stories.
4: This song has a story. Yeah, every one of them on this new record has a story. Even after this song comes out, like Tonight at Midnight, it comes out. But 3 weeks down the road, we're releasing another single. So we're releasing a single every 3 weeks.
3: Oh, that's great.
4: Until we get to the point where we're like, okay, now we're dropping the full album.
3: Uh-huh.
4: And people can go buy that, or they could buy these singles, or, you know, get them on Spotify. We're trying to make it go to number one on iTunes, this song. And, well, we're hoping to get them up there on all the songs. But this song... the first goal is to get it really high on iTunes. So if people have iTunes, go and pre-order it. Or if you got Spotify, then tonight at midnight, you can go and listen to the song. And I've just been, it's been a whirlwind, though.
3: Well, crazy. And social media has changed the music industry totally.
4: Yes.
3: Because I was going back and looking at some of your YouTube videos, and you've got several thousand views on some of those videos.
4: Oh, yeah.
3: You know, and that's always amazes me how many, because a lot of people sometimes, and some of the people I've interviewed in the past, they'll say, well, I went to perform a concert, and I said, there I saw these teenagers and stuff, and that wasn't my audience. But they found me on social media, and they like my music, so they come to my concerts.
4: You know, I did two other songs, and it was a little after, it was before, so I contracted COVID, and I literally almost died from COVID, and I thought I'd never be able to sing again.
3: Uh-huh.
4: And man, when that happened, I was like, that's all I know is music.
3: Uh-huh.
4: And that's all I've ever done. And I was blessed to have somebody say, hey, I believe in you. I want to support you and help you out. And but with these other two songs that I had done, one was called Let's Take Tonight. And on Spotify, it has over 1 million streams. And then the other one was called Between George Strait and George Jones. Mm-hmm. And that Paul Overstreet, I don't know if you know who Paul is. He wrote Delta Dawn, uh-huh. When You Say Nothing At All. He wrote that song, and it got over 1 million streams on Spotify. But it was because of TikTok.
3: Yeah.
4: TikTok helped. And then we had it on radio as well. Uh-huh. But TikTok helped it move. I mean, it was unreal, man. You didn't have to pay. And this is when, you know, a lot of people pay to get stuff out there. They do sponsored ads and stuff like that. But this is when you didn't really have to do that, you know? People were just following you because of the music, and it was real.
3: Yeah.
4: But, you know, I'm hoping that this song really just... people can relate to it, you know? I mean, when you're burned by a man or a woman, either or... It's a euphemism of, man, I didn't think you'd burn me like this whiskey's burns going down. You know what I mean? And I just think it's a great song. And you know, us doing the, I'm actually streaming live on TikTok right now because you know TikTok helps. And I'm doing everything I can, man, to get this rolling.
3: Well, who do you, I know you have others that have helped you. You mentioned already a few, but who do you want to recognize helping you with what we got going on right now?
4: Oh, well, my producer, Tommy Hard, and there's a guy that he prefers to be not named, but he's from the area, and I love him. He's helped me out so much, man. And then I'm currently doing this other project with another guy, but he's from Dalton, Georgia, but he is one of the best songwriters I think I've met in a long time besides the guys that I did this with. But on this record, you know, Ira Dean, Tommy, there's Michael Delaney, just all the people who I've written with. Jeffrey Steele, who wrote What Hurts the Most, and stuff like that. I mean, those people, I thank those people because, and the people around here, I mean, they treat me great. I mean, I don't really get any kind of flack from people around here. They always want to support and say, man, you're going to make it. You're going to do this, this, and that. And I just thank everybody from the area, because I mean, honestly, the hardest place to do anything is in your hometown.
3: Yeah, it really is. Yeah.
4: And I just moved back here not too long ago, and you know, people have welcomed me back with open arms, and I really appreciate it. It means more to me than
3: anything.
4: Well,
3: if people want to get in touch with you about performing, maybe I know you said you're looking for some venues to perform.
4: Yeah, we're looking for some new venues. We're trying to do it now where it's just full band, or it's not just full. We got full band. We got three piece, and then we have me and a guitar player, and you know, we do it like that. But yeah, you can call 423-671-2565 to do that. Or you could shoot an email. Always can contact me on social media, any social media. You can just shoot me a message, and I'm there to, you know, answer the phone or respond to the message, and I'll just send it to my people, because I don't know their number right off the top of my head. So I'll send it to my people up there in Nashville and stuff like that, and we'll get it going. And
3: well, you got so much going on right now, it's hard to remember everything.
4: Man, I tell you what, I'm having to do a lot of push today. Because, I mean, we've been doing that for Spotify, for the algorithm and stuff like that.
3: Uh-huh.
4: It's hard to fall into an algorithm.
3: Yeah.
4: That is one of the hardest things in the world. But we think that we're going to be able to do it very well. We were looking at the analytics this morning, and the analytics are saying, you know, that since May 6th, we've grown 1,000 people. That it hasn't been put on there yet, but we've grown 1,000 people since May 6th, so
3: Wow. We're
4: doing something right.
3: Yeah, yeah.
4: You know, I want to get back up to at least 150,000 monthly listeners again.
3: Uh-huh.
4: When I started this record and I stopped doing road stuff, uh-huh, going on the road, I wasn't releasing anything, man. So when it, me not releasing anything, you kind of get forgotten a little bit. So. Now that we're going to be releasing every 3 weeks, people are not going to forget, and we're going to do it as long as we can.
3: Well, now you want to tease us a little bit today. I think Stephen's got a piece for us to play.
4: We can play it when we get done or on the show. It doesn't matter to me, buddy. Let's go ahead and play it.

0: All right. That was Like the Whiskey Does by Corey Lane. That's just good. I just
1: Thanks, man. I appreciate it.
0: I think it'll do well. It's just, it's got a good beat to it, good rhythm.
1: I agree. I think it's great.

0: And but yeah, it's called You're a Wreck, man, and goodness gracious, it's my favorite song on the record. That and probably Broken Tracks, because Broken Tracks is singing about former addiction, you know, stuff like that. But You're a Wreck is, it's basically talking about me going through, you know, 12 years ago I had a car accident my face went through the windshield. And so we incorporated into saying, baby, you're a wreck I won't walk away from. Like, I walked away from a physical wreck, but I'm not going to walk away from this relationship wreck. You know what I mean? And boy, I'm telling you, it's, wow. I did something on TikTok. I was videoing my producer, and he didn't know I was doing it behind him, and he was playing it. And he goes, "Oh my gosh, this is a hit. This is a hit." Like, he was freaking out. He said, yeah. "Oh my God, this is a hit." And I was like, awesome. That, it's always good to hear your producer say that. And he doesn't say that about things. Yeah, yeah. You know, he's been in the music industry for years. And I mean, my producer plays drums for Alabama, you know? And so, when hearing him say that, I was just like, okay, we got something going on here. And, you know, we've sent this, this record to a bunch of people in the music industry, and, we've got a lot of bites because of it and stuff. But the one thing that they've all said is, you have some of the best songs on this that we've heard and that are playable for today.
1: Yeah, yeah.
0: You know what I mean?
1: I was sitting there thinking the whole time, this sounds just like some of the songs I was listening to this morning coming into work.
0: Right,
1: it just fits right in there with them.
0: And, you know, and I was raised, the way I was raised, you know, I was raised in the church. So I'm a pastor's kid, or former pastor's kid. Now they do, they sing or whatever. And you know, they've been Grammy nominated and stuff like that. You know, my grandfather was a country singer and a half.
1: Uh-huh.
0: His name was Wayman Lane. And then my grandmother, after he stopped singing country, he was able to go on the Grand Ole Opry. You know, that was a goal of his, and he did it. And after that, though, him and my grandmother, it's just, it goes back so far.
1: Uh-huh.
0: The music in my family, and my brother Derek, great singer too. I mean, it's something that's in our family, and I love that.
1: I've noticed, you're talking about going, being a pastor's child. I've noticed that a lot of country music stars,
0: yeah,
1: their background is church.
0: Yes.
1: And that's where they either learn to play a musical instrument or learn to sing, and or both. And it's just part of their background.
0: Yeah.
1: And that's where they get it. And whether they want to believe it or not, it's kind of where it helps them get to where they're at.
0: Right. And, you know, and honestly, I've said this a thousand times, and I'm going to say it 1,001 times. Eventually, after these next two, or after this one and this next one comes out, we are going to put out a Christian album, because I want to be able to do that. You know, I love God, man, and I love the way that I, you know, my heritage and stuff like that when it comes to the church. But I'm the type of guy that is like, I don't want to be bound by four walls.
1: Yeah, yeah.
0: I want to hit the people that actually, you know, the songs can relate to the people who are unchurched and feel like they can't go to church and this and that. So, we've actually got a song on this one that, the one called Broken Tracks, that will hit people who are dealing with addiction and stuff, and it talks about, you know, God in the song and stuff like that. It's a crossover song. So, but, you know, like I was saying, growing up in the church, I was listening to, my style came from listening to gospel music,
1: uh-huh.
0: but then my papaw listening to country music. On the other

0: other spectrum, you know, like my dad, he listened to country, and buddy listened to Christian music. My mother would have me listening to Journey and Foreigner stuff like that. And then you go to my grandmother on my mother's side, and it's Otis Redding and the Bee Gees and Etta James and all that. So it all ties into that. And then I had my preference of music. Yeah. And if you were to look at my playlist, you'd be like, my goodness, I mean, what does he listen to? Yeah. Like, does he just listen to country, or does he? And I'm just all over the place, man, when it comes to it. And I like that. I'm a little different in the noggin when it comes to artistry and music. I like it. I like everything that has meaning. Anything that's got some sort of substance to it, I'll listen. Stories are the best, though. Like, the guy from Crosby, Stills, and Nash, he was talking, and he said, he passed away, I think it was Crosby. He said, well, the best songwriter, I will say the best songwriter of our time right now is Jason Isbell. And, you know, I can agree and disagree with that, because there's so many great songwriters that haven't been discovered yet.
1: Right, right.
0: And and doing the independent thing, man, you run across people, just like my friend he lives here now, but man, he writes some of the most deep songs I think I've ever heard. And and this town, Marion County in general, is saturated with singers and songwriters.
1: I think the whole Sequatchie Valley.
0: Yeah, this whole Sequatchie Valley. Yeah, Dunlap.
1: Everywhere you go, there's somebody either got a guitar or a banjo or a mandolin. Yeah. Or they're singing, and it's just everywhere.
0: Yeah, and I heard a story about my grandfather the other day, and it was just telling me that the guy grew up with my grandfather, and talking about how they used to come over to the house, and they would sit from 5-6 o'clock until 12 to 1 o'clock, and all they were doing was playing music. And he said, that's the way it used to be back in the day. Yeah. Now everybody just wants to, you know, go and play for a little bit and then go home. He said, we were playing for free just because we loved doing it at our house.
1: Yeah.
0: And it wasn't band practice or anything like that. We were just playing because we loved music. And I said, and in my mind, I'm thinking, man, you know, you've got to get to the point in life where you just love the music again, and it's not a job.
1: Yeah, yeah.
0: It's a job that you get the honor and privilege to do because you love it. You know,
1: right, right.
0: That's the way you have to look at it. Because before, I would stress myself out over it so bad. But I'm just to the point now where it's just like, you know what? Yeah. I'm gonna do it and.
1: All right, folks, and that's tonight at midnight.
0: Yes.
1: Going to release it on Spotify, right?
0: It's released. It's going to be released everywhere tonight.
1: So that's Like the Whiskey Does. I am sure you're going to like it. It's just good. We just played it, and I'm sure you're going to like it. And, Corey, it's so good to have you with
0: us
1: today.
0: Thank you, man.
1: We appreciate you being here.
0: I appreciate you having me.
1: And always.
0: Yeah.
1: And now, when you... when you get those albums done, you're gonna have to send Travis one. I want one.
0: Absolutely, yeah. Sign. Well, they're waiting. They're waiting in Nashville right now. So I just gotta pick them up. But I was gonna wait and pick them up. And when we started doing our, you know, full band stuff and everything like that, so we got some stuff that is in the works. So it's gonna be good, man. And I can't wait to do it. Yeah.
1: Well, I appreciate having you today, and
0: thank you.
1: Wish you well in the future. And I know it's gonna go great for you. I just know that.
0: I appreciate it, man.
1: Thanks a lot.
0: Thank you.
1: And Stephen, we'll take it back to you.

0: summer. It's finally time to walk outside, hear the birds, and say, oh my God, it's freaking hot. Back into the AC.
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0: That's Hardy, Eric Church, Morgan Wallen, Tim McGraw with MacArthur. I'm Bosch, having a great time keeping you company today for Lingan Fisheri. Coming up, some great songs by Stella Lefty, Sam Hunt, and Jordan Davis is next with Turn This Truck Around.
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13: Warming up out there for your afternoon with lots of sunshine. Highs 83 to 86 tonight. Mostly clear. Comfortably again overnight. Lows upper 50s and near 60 for Friday and Saturday. Mostly sunny. Continued dry. Warmer for the afternoons with highs into the mid and upper 80s. 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

0: 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See, I've driven in Vermont, yeah, and it is great for driving. Unless there's a snowstorm and your tires are bald. Nightmare, nightmare.
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0: That's Zach John King. Get to drinking. I'm Bosch, having a great time filling in for Sherry on this Thursday, also known as Friday Eve, with more great country coming up next right here. I need a little ranch, ranch, step
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10: Warming up out there for your afternoon with lots of sunshine, highs 83 to 86. Tonight, mostly clear, comfortably again overnight, lows upper 50s and near 60. For Friday and Saturday, mostly sunny, continued dry, warmer for the afternoons with highs into the mid and upper 80s. 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
2: ABC News, I'm Brian Clark. Former National Security Advisor John Bolton is going to plead guilty to one count of illegally retaining classified information. Sources tell ABC News Bolton will pay a fine of more than $2 million. ABC's Catherine Falder says the plea is for much less than the original charge.
3: He was charged last year by a grand jury in Maryland with 8 counts of unlawful transmission of national defense information, as well as 10 counts of unlawful retention of national defense information.
2: Acting Attorney General Todd Blanche told reporters he's honored and humbled by President Trump's plan to nominate him to the attorney general post. His path, though, is unclear. Some Republicans on the Senate Judiciary Committee have criticized Blanche's role in the administration's anti-weaponization fund. The president today expected to announce plans to boost coal, including building new plants in Alaska and West Virginia. And first-time jobless claims unexpectedly increased last week by 10,000. This is ABC News.
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7: With your news update, I'm Logan Carmichael. The Tennessee Bureau of Investigation is investigating a shooting involving an off-duty Tennessee Highway Patrol trooper in Tracy City. According to authorities, the incident happened Tuesday evening on Colliar Street. Preliminary information indicates the off-duty trooper was involved in an altercation with another individual when shots were fired. The trooper and the other person were both transported for medical treatment. Their conditions have not been released. The TBI is currently investigating the incident. Beginning January 1st, 2027, Tennesseans applying for an initial vehicle registration will be required to provide proof of citizenship or lawful presence of the United States. The Tennessee Department of Revenue says the new requirement stems from legislation approved by the General Assembly this year and applies only to first-time registrations requiring a license plate. Officials say real ID compliant licenses, Tennessee driver's licenses, and certain temporary licenses will satisfy the requirement. Another change takes effect July 1st, 2027, when applicants for initial registrations will also be required to provide proof of financial responsibility, such as liability insurance. State officials say more guidance and a complete list of acceptable documents will be released before the new laws take effect. Motorists in Marion County should expect delays this week as several TDOT projects continue. Rockfall mitigation work on Interstate 24 near Mont Eagle has westbound traffic reduced to a single lane near mile marker 138. Slide repairs on State Route 108 near Coppinger Cove remain under temporary signal control. And bridge inspections continue this week on the Shelby A. Reinhardt Bridge, known locally as the Big Blue Bridge in South Pittsburgh. TDOT urges drivers to slow down and use caution in all work zones. Families in Sequatchie County will once again have access to free food assistance this summer through a partnership between the Chattanooga Area Food Bank and Sequatchie County Schools. The Summer Sun Food and Fun Program will provide shelf-stable food bags on a first-come, first-served basis. Distribution will take place each Wednesday from June 10th through July 22nd between 1:15 and 1:45 p.m. in the bus loading area behind Sequatchie County Middle School. Organizers say the program helps ensure children and families have access to nutritious food while school's out for the summer. For the latest local news anytime 24/7, click SValleyNow.com. 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
15: Warming up out there for your afternoon with lots of sunshine, highs 83 to 86. Tonight, mostly clear, comfortably again overnight, lows upper 50s and near 60. For Friday and Saturday, mostly sunny, continued dry, warmer for the afternoons with highs into the mid and upper 80s. 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

0: Low cash, wrong hearts. I'm Bosch. Gabby Barrett's coming up next. Don't you just love those work emails? Yeah, right? Well, some terms and phrases in work emails make us roll our eyes, but we keep using them. And a new study uncovers the most commonly used ones. They analyzed over 1 million work emails to find the most overused buzzwords in them. Reaching out tops the list, with follow-up coming in second, and check-in is third. Yeah, I hate office memos. I hate those office emails, especially the ones that include the words, "You're fired." Yeah, they're not good.
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0: 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I'm Bosch, having a great time keeping you company on this Thursday, also known as Friday Eve, filling in for Sherry with more great country coming up next right here.
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4: Warming up out there for your afternoon with lots of sunshine, highs 83 to 86. Tonight, mostly clear, comfortable again overnight, lows upper 50s and near 60. For Friday and Saturday, mostly sunny, continued dry, warmer for the afternoons with highs into the mid and upper 80s. 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
2: ABC News, I'm Brian Clark. Acting Attorney General Todd Blanch said he is honored and humbled that President Trump is going to nominate him to the position permanently.
3: I was confirmed a year ago to be the Deputy Attorney General. I still am the Deputy Attorney General. I will work with the senators. I have a good relationship with the Senate on both sides.
2: But his path forward is uncertain. Several Republicans have expressed concerns about Blanch's prior role as President Trump's personal lawyer. John Bolton, the president's former national security advisor in his first term, who later turned into a vocal critic, is set to plead guilty to one count of illegally retaining classified information. A law enforcement source tells ABC Bolton will pay more than $2 million in fines. The screwworm discovery on a South Texas ranch could see beef prices go higher. The ranch has been quarantined. Secretary of Agriculture Brooke Rollins says it's not a food safety issue. And the Supreme Court upheld more than $100 million in FCC penalties against Verizon and AT&T. This is ABC News.
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0: Josh Ross, Hate How You Look. I'm Boshin' for Sherry on this Friday Eve. Coming up, some great songs by Luke Bryan, Hardy, and Tim McGraw's next with Where the Green Grass Grows, right here.
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12: Continued fair and quite warm out there through your evening hours. Tonight, mostly clear, comfortable again overnight, lows upper 50s to around 60. For Friday and Saturday, mostly sunny, still looking dry for the next few days. Very warm afternoons, highs mid and upper 80s, overnight lows 60 to 63. 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Exit 312 off I-75, 3 miles west toward Rome on Highway 53. And I'm Chief Meteorologist Patrick Hoare.
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0: Alexandra Kay, straight for the heart. I'm Bosch and for Sherry on this Friday Eve, also known as Thursday, with more great country coming up next.
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9: Continued fair and quite warm out there through your evening hours. Tonight, mostly clear, comfortable again overnight, lows upper 50s to around 60. For Friday and Saturday, mostly sunny, still looking dry for the next few days. Very warm afternoons, highs mid and upper 80s, overnight lows 60 to 63. 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Exit 312 off I-75, 3 miles west toward Rome on Highway 53. And I'm Chief Meteorologist Patrick Hoare.
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2: ABC News, I'm Brian Clark. The first case of the New World screwworm has been detected at a cattle ranch in southern Texas. And Secretary of Agriculture, Brooke Rollins, says her agency is ready to mitigate.
3: I was on the phone with about 50 of our cattle ranchers in Texas late last night. And I said, the single, we're getting the treatments down to you. We've got the veterinarians, we're surging inspectors, et cetera.
2: The fly affects livestock, and while the USDA says the beef supply is safe, experts warn this could drive prices higher. Jet fuel prices higher as a result of the war in Iran. American Airlines says it's going to suspend some routes during August and September. Acting Attorney General Todd Blanche told reporters he's honored and humbled that President Trump plans to nominate him to the position permanently, but that nomination path is uncertain. Several Republicans on Capitol Hill have voiced unease about Blanche's prior role as the president's personal attorney. This is ABC News.
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7: Good afternoon. Cleanup on this earlier crash here in Lookout Valley's had traffic slow go on 24 East, trying to get a pass. Browns Ferry has had it backed up all the way to the 59 split. Now, that's going to cause delays coming in from Dade and Marion County on 24 East. Again, it's slow as you try to get past Browns Ferry this afternoon. Heavy traffic already 75 north of Shalaford. Don't let a slipping transmission make things worse when your car or truck having transmission problems. Come to AMCO on Lee Highway. I'm Commander Chuck, your on-time traffic.
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0: couple of artists who go the first and middle name route instead of first name, last name. Lauren Elena Suddeth right there with Chase Matthew McQuitty on the track All My Exes. Don't go far. Former college football quarterback turned country star Sam Hunt is on the way.
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7: Good afternoon. Cleanup on this earlier crash here in Lookout Valley's had traffic slow go on 24 East, trying to get a pass. Browns Ferry has had it backed up all the way to the 59 split. Now, that's going to cause delays coming in from Dade and Marion County on 24 East. Again, it's slow as you try to get past Browns Ferry this afternoon. Heavy traffic already 75 north up by Shallowford. Don't let a slipping transmission make things worse when your car or truck having transmission problems. Come to AMCO on Lee Highway. I'm Commander Chuck, your on-time traffic.
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12: Continued fair and quite warm out there through your evening hours. Tonight, mostly clear, comfortable again overnight, lows upper 50s to around 60. For Friday and Saturday, mostly sunny, still looking dry for the next few days. Very warm afternoons, highs mid and upper 80s, overnight lows 60 to 63. 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Exit 312 off I-75, 3 miles west toward Rome on Highway 53. And I'm Chief Meteorologist Patrick Hoare.
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0: say so. Song about the important things: self-care, well-being, mental health, speaking up when you need to. Say So from Dan and Shay. A song that's a favorite of anniversary celebrations from Alan Jackson coming up, and a former number one from Jason Aldean.
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3: Good afternoon. Cleanup on this earlier crash here in Lookout Valley's had traffic slow go on 24 East, trying to get a pass. Browns Ferry has had it backed up all the way to the 59 split. Now, that's going to cause delays coming in from Dade and Marion County on 24 East. Again, it's slow as you try to get past Browns Ferry this afternoon. Heavy traffic already 75 north up by Shallowford. Don't let a slipping transmission make things worse when your car or truck having transmission problems. Come to AMCO on Lee Highway. I'm Commander Chuck, your on-time traffic.
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8: Good afternoon. Cleanup on this earlier crash here in Lookout Valley's had traffic slow go on 24 East, trying to get a pass. Browns Ferry has had it backed up all the way to the 59 split. Now, that's going to cause delays coming in from Dade and Marion County on 24 East. Again, it's slow as you try to get past Browns Ferry this afternoon. Heavy traffic already 75 north up by Shallowford. Don't let a slipping transmission make things worse on your car or truck having transmission problems. Come to AMCO on Lee Highway. I'm Commander Chuck, your on-time traffic.
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21: Continued fair and quite warm out there through your evening hours. Tonight, mostly clear, comfortable again overnight, lows upper 50s to around 60. For Friday and Saturday, mostly sunny, still looking dry for the next few days. Very warm afternoons, highs mid and upper 80s, overnight lows 60 to 63. 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Exit 312 off I-75, 3 miles west toward Rome on Highway 53. And I'm Chief Meteorologist Patrick Hoare.
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2: ABC News, I'm Brian Clark. Acting Attorney General Todd Blanche says he's honored and humbled by President Trump's plan to nominate him to the position permanently. It's not clear if Blanche will have enough support from Republicans in the Senate, and ABC's Peter Haralambos has more on some pushback.
3: We've already seen some pushback from career prosecutors who've since left the Department of Justice. In a statement today, they opposed the nomination. They said Blanche has basically never stopped being Donald Trump's personal lawyer and that confirming him would be a, quote, rejection of the rule of law.
2: President Trump today is set to announce a $700 million initiative on coal projects, including building two new coal plants. Ukraine's foreign minister says a letter from President Zelensky to Russia's Vladimir Putin contains a serious and meaningful proposal to end the war that would see the two leaders meet in person. And the NBA's banned two people from its arenas for life after one of them ran onto the court during game one of the NBA finals last night in San Antonio and took a selfie. This is ABC News.
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7: Good afternoon. Cleanup on this earlier crash here in Lookout Valley's had traffic slow go on 24 East, trying to get a pass. Browns Ferry has had it backed up all the way to the 59 split. Now, that's going to cause delays coming in from Dade and Marion County on 24 East. Again, it's slow as you try to get past Browns Ferry this afternoon. Heavy traffic already 75 north up by Shallowford. Don't let a slipping transmission make things worse on your car or truck having transmission problems. Come to AMCO on Lee Highway. I'm Commander Chuck, your on-time traffic.
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1: 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He is a hunting and fishing kind of guy. Chris Stapleton on the way, and the latest one from Kane Brown.
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10: Good afternoon. Cleanup on this earlier crash here in Lookout Valley's had traffic slow go on 24 East, trying to get a pass. Browns Ferry has had it backed up all the way to the 59 split. Now, that's going to cause delays coming in from Dade and Marion County on 24 East. Again, it's slow as you try to get past Browns Ferry this afternoon. Heavy traffic already 75 north up by Shallowford. Don't let a slipping transmission make things worse when your car or truck having transmission problems. Come to AMCO on Lee Highway. I'm Commander Chuck, your on-time traffic.
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16: Continued fair and quite warm out there through your evening hours. Tonight, mostly clear, comfortable again overnight, lows upper 50s to around 60. For Friday and Saturday, mostly sunny, still looking dry for the next few days. Very warm afternoons, highs mid and upper 80s, overnight lows 60 to 63. 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Exit 312 off I-75, 3 miles west toward Rome on Highway 53. And I'm Chief Meteorologist Patrick Hoare.
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0: 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Yeah, it's kind of a big deal. You see what I did there?
1: 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We've talked about this.

0: No real surprise that he is touring this summer, making a lot of fans really happy too. Zach Top at his South of Sanity. We were listening when you said you want more of those songs you know and love. Got one that we could sing along with from Rascal Flatts still to come. Plus Cody Johnson.
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3: Good afternoon. Cleanup on this earlier crash here in Lookout Valley's had traffic slow go on 24 East trying to get a pass. Browns Ferry has had it backed up all the way to the 59 split. Now, that's going to cause delays coming in from Dade and Marion County on 24 East. Again, it's slow as you try to get past Browns Ferry this afternoon. Heavy traffic already 75 north up by Shallowford. Don't let a slipping transmission make things worse when your car or truck having transmission problems. Come to AMCO on Lee Highway. I'm Commander Chuck, your on-time traffic.
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6: Good afternoon. Cleanup on this earlier crash here in Lookout Valley's had traffic slow go on 24 East, trying to get a pass. Browns Ferry has had it backed up all the way to the 59 split. Now, that's going to cause delays coming in from Dade and Marion County on 24 East. Again, it's slow as you try to get past Browns Ferry this afternoon. Heavy traffic already, 75 north of Fife, Shallowford. Don't let a slipping transmission make things worse when your car or truck having transmission problems. Come to AMCO on Lee Highway. I'm Commander Chuck, your on-time traffic.
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3: Continued fair and quite warm out there through your evening hours. Tonight, mostly clear, comfortable again overnight, lows upper 50s to around 60. For Friday and Saturday, mostly sunny, still looking dry for the next few days. Very warm afternoons, highs mid and upper 80s, overnight lows 60 to 63. 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Exit 312 off I-75, 3 miles west toward Rome on Highway 53. And I'm Chief Meteorologist Patrick Hoare.
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2: ABC News, I'm Brian Clark. President Trump announced the plan to spend $700 million on coal projects.
3: We will protect 14 coal plants and 42 coal mines. It's a tremendous number. And build two new coal plants and one massive new export terminal because we're exporting coal.
2: The new plants, slated for Alaska and West Virginia, would be the nation's first since 2013. Two Colorado paramedics convicted of homicide after injecting Elijah McClain with ketamine in 2019 as he was pinned down by police are getting new trials. An appeals court reversed their convictions, faulting the jury instructions in the original trial. Former National Security Advisor John Bolton set to plead guilty to a charge of mishandling classified information. Source tells ABC he'll pay more than $2 million in fines. A new record-high close for the Dow was up 1.7% or 894 points thanks to a big day for bank stocks. This is ABC News.
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10: With your news update, I'm Logan Carmichael. The Tennessee Bureau of Investigation is investigating a shooting involving an off-duty Tennessee Highway Patrol trooper in Tracy City. According to authorities, the incident happened Tuesday evening on Colyar Street. Preliminary information indicates the off-duty trooper was involved in an altercation with another individual when shots were fired. The trooper and the other person were both transported for medical treatment. Their conditions have not been released. The TBI is currently investigating the incident. Beginning January 1st, 2027, Tennesseans applying for an initial vehicle registration will be required to provide proof of citizenship or lawful presence of the United States. The Tennessee Department of Revenue says the new requirement stems from legislation approved by the General Assembly this year and applies only to first-time registrations requiring a license plate. Officials say real ID-compliant licenses, Tennessee driver's licenses, and certain temporary licenses will satisfy the requirement. Another change takes effect July 1, 2027, when applicants for initial registrations will also be required to provide proof of financial responsibility, such as liability insurance. State officials say more guidance and a complete list of acceptable documents will be released before the new laws take effect. Motorists in Marion County should expect delays this week as several TDOT projects continue. Rockfall mitigation work on Interstate 24 near Mont Eagle has westbound traffic reduced to a single lane near mile marker 138. Slide repairs on State Route 108 near Coppinger Cove remain under temporary signal control. And bridge inspections continue this week on the Shelby A. Reinhardt Bridge, known locally as the Big Blue Bridge in South Pittsburgh. TDOT urges drivers to slow down and use caution in all work zones. Families in Sequatchie County will once again have access to free food assistance this summer through a partnership between the Chattanooga Area Food Bank and Sequatchie County Schools. The Summer Sun Food and Fun Program will provide shelf-stable food bags on a first-come, first-served basis. Distribution will take place each Wednesday from June 10th through July 22nd between 1:15 and 1:45 p.m. in the bus loading area behind Sequatchie County Middle School. Organizers say the program helps ensure children and families have access to nutritious food while school's out for the summer. For the latest local news anytime 24/7, click SValleyNow.com. 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
12: Good afternoon. Cleanup on this earlier crash here in Lookout Valley's had traffic slow go on 24 East trying to get a pass. Browns Ferry has had it backed up all the way to the 59 split. Now, that's going to cause delays coming in from Dade and Marion County on 24 East. Again, it's slow as you try to get past Browns Ferry this afternoon. Heavy traffic already 75 north up by Shalaford. Don't let a slipping transmission make things worse when your car or truck having transmission problems. Come to AMCO on Lee Highway. I'm Commander Chuck, your on-time traffic.
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0: Summer. 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

0: She is going to be taking part in one of the truly iconic summertime festivals in this country. That is Milwaukee Summerfest, something for everybody on the shores of Lake Michigan at the summertime, including her, Megan Maroney. That's beautiful things. Thomas Rhett is just a couple minutes off.
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8: Good afternoon. Cleanup on this earlier crash here in Lookout Valley's had traffic slow go on 24 East, trying to get a pass. Browns Ferry has had it backed up all the way to the 59 split. Now, that's going to cause delays coming in from Dade and Marion County on 24 East. Again, it's slow as you try to get past Browns Ferry this afternoon. Heavy traffic already 75 north up by Shallowford. Don't let a slipping transmission make things worse when your car or truck having transmission problems. Come to AMCO on Lee Highway. I'm Commander Chuck, your on-time traffic.
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10: Continued fair and quite warm out there through your evening hours. Tonight, mostly clear, comfortable again overnight, lows upper 50s to around 60. For Friday and Saturday, mostly sunny, so looking dry for the next few days. Very warm afternoons, highs mid and upper 80s, overnight lows 60 to 63. 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Exit 312 off I-75, 3 miles west toward Rome on Highway 53. 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

0: Collaborations are very much in style right now. You've got all kinds of buddy duets and couples duets and even more than duets. In this case, a group project. I always hated group projects in school, but that one sounds good. Hardy and Friends and MacArthur. Stay here for Joe Nichols, guy who jokes he's had more comebacks than the McRib. And we'll hear from Carrie Underwood, too.
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3: Good afternoon. Cleanup on this earlier crash here in Lookout Valley's had traffic slow go on 24 East, trying to get a pass. Browns Ferry has had it backed up all the way to the 59 split. Now, that's going to cause delays coming in from Dade and Marion County on 24 East. Again, it's slow as you try to get past Browns Ferry this afternoon. Heavy traffic already 75 north of Shalaford. Don't let a slipping transmission make things worse when your car or truck having transmission problems. Come to AMCO on Lee Highway. I'm Commander Chuck, your on-time traffic.
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0: He made a splash with a duet with Jason Aldean called Friends Like That. Now he's back for another go around. This time the training wheels are off. He is flying solo. John Morgan and Kid Myself. Speaking of Jason Aldean, we've got his latest one still to come.
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6: Good afternoon. Cleanup on this earlier crash here in Lookout Valley's had traffic slow go on 24 East trying to get a pass. Browns Ferry has had it backed up all the way to the 59 split. Now, that's going to cause delays coming in from Dade and Marion County on 24 East. Again, it's slow as you try to get past Browns Ferry this afternoon. Heavy traffic already 75 north of Fyshe-Shallowford. Don't let a slipping transmission make things worse when your car or truck having transmission problems. Come to AMCO on Lee Highway. I'm Commander Chuck, your on-time traffic.
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15: Continued fair and quite warm out there through your evening hours. Tonight, mostly clear, comfortable again overnight, lows upper 50s to around 60. For Friday and Saturday, mostly sunny, still looking dry for the next few days. Very warm afternoons, highs mid and upper 80s, overnight lows 60 to 63. 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Exit 312 off I-75, 3 miles west toward Rome on Highway 53. And I'm Chief Meteorologist Patrick Hoar.
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2: ABC News, I'm Brian Clark. President Trump announced a $700 million initiative to boost the nation's coal industry. It would include building the first new coal plants in the U.S. since 2013, set for sites in Alaska and West Virginia. In the Oval Office, the president also announced plans for another makeover project in Washington, D.C. This one, a promenade from the Lincoln Memorial to the Potomac River.
3: They want to call it the Trump Promenade, but I don't know if I want to do that.
2: He has indicated that he'll nominate Todd Blanche to be the permanent attorney general. Blanche currently serving in the acting role. It's not clear if he has enough congressional support to get confirmed. Former Attorney General Pam Bondi told the House Oversight Committee in an interview last week that it was Blanche in charge of the release of information related to Jeffrey Epstein. The Treasury Department's imposed sanctions on a group of Cuban officials, including the president, as the Trump administration continues to pressure the communist regime. This is ABC News.
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10: With your news update, I'm Logan Carmichael. The Tennessee Bureau of Investigation is investigating a shooting involving an off-duty Tennessee Highway Patrol trooper in Tracy City. According to authorities, the incident happened Tuesday evening on Colyar Street. Preliminary information indicates the off-duty trooper was involved in an altercation with another individual when shots were fired. The trooper and the other person were both transported for medical treatment. Their conditions have not been released. The TBI is currently investigating the incident. Beginning January 1st, 2027, Tennesseans applying for an initial vehicle registration will be required to provide proof of citizenship or lawful presence of the United States. The Tennessee Department of Revenue says the new requirement stems from legislation approved by the General Assembly this year and applies only to first-time registrations requiring a license plate. Officials say real ID compliant licenses, Tennessee driver's licenses, and certain temporary licenses will satisfy the requirement. Another change takes effect July 1st, 2027, when applicants for initial registrations will also be required to provide proof of financial responsibility, such as liability insurance. State officials say more guidance and a complete list of acceptable documents will be released before the new laws take effect. Motorists in Marion County should expect delays this week as several TDOT projects continue. Rockfall mitigation work on Interstate 24 near Mont Eagle has westbound traffic reduced to a single lane near mile marker 138. Slide repairs on State Route 108 near Coppinger Cove remain under temporary signal control. And bridge inspections continue this week on the Shelby A. Reinhardt Bridge, known locally as the Big Blue Bridge in South Pittsburgh. TDOT urges drivers to slow down and use caution in all work zones. Families in Sequatchie County will once again have access to free food assistance this summer through a partnership between the Chattanooga Area Food Bank and Sequatchie County Schools. The Summer Sun Food and Fun Program will provide shelf-stable food bags on a first-come, first-served basis. Distribution will take place each Wednesday from June 10th through July 22nd between 1:15 and 1:45 p.m. in the bus loading area behind Sequatchie County Middle School. Organizers say the program helps ensure children and families have access to nutritious food while school's out for the summer. For the latest local news anytime 24/7, click SValleyNow.com. 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
12: Good afternoon. Cleanup on this earlier crash here in Lookout Valley's had traffic slow go on 24 East, trying to get a pass. Browns Ferry has had it backed up all the way to the 59 split. Now, that's going to cause delays coming in from Dade and Marion County on 24 East. Again, it's slow as you try to get past Browns Ferry this afternoon. Heavy traffic already 75 north up by Shalaford. Don't let a slipping transmission make things worse when your car or truck having transmission problems. Come to AMCO on Lee Highway. I'm Commander Chuck, your on-time traffic.
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6: Good afternoon. Cleanup on this earlier crash here in Lookout Valley's had traffic slow go on 24 East trying to get a pass. Browns Ferry has had it backed up all the way to the 59 split. Now, that's going to cause delays coming in from Dade and Marion County on 24 East. Again, it's slow as you try to get past Browns Ferry this afternoon. Heavy traffic already 75 north up by Shallowford. Don't let a slipping transmission make things worse when your car or truck having transmission problems. Come to AMCO on Lee Highway. I'm Commander Chuck, your on-time traffic.
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13: Mostly clear skies will continue through your nighttime hours. Pleasant again overnight. Lows upper 50s to around 60. For Friday and Saturday, mostly sunny. Very warm afternoons. Highs mid and upper 80s. Overnight lows 60 to 63. Still looking mainly dry through Sunday as well. 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

0: We invite you to join us for Back to the Name of Jesus with Prophet David Wooden and praise and worship leader Audra Wooden. Now to the studio.
1: Good evening. Thanks for joining us here. And I hope everybody's doing well. And I thank God that I am. And I hope we are able to help you out tonight. I have no idea how many people listen to me. I know that the TV goes and the radio, you know, quite an expanse, I think, over to Trenton. We're here in South Pittsburgh, Tennessee. And so I want to start by going in prayer, and then I want to get right into the Word. Maybe we'll have time for a song or two from my sister, and we'll see how that goes. Father, thank you for all your blessings. Thank you, and we ask you to send forth your Word and bless your Word to help and accomplish that which it needs to accomplish in the hearts of people. In Jesus' name we ask you, Father. Amen. God is about to shake this earth. God has already shaken the earth more than once. And I'm not talking about just an earthquake, although it does involve that. But in the prophet Haggai, which was one of the three prophets that were testifying during the rebuilding of Jerusalem after they came back from their first captivity, their captivity of Babylon, which was about 500 years before Christ. They came back to rebuild the temple that had been torn down. They came back to rebuild the walls and their city. And Haggai and Malachi and Zechariah were the three prophets that spoke to Zerubbabel, Nehemiah, and Ezra, the men that were to rebuild the city. And Haggai says in chapter 2, it's a really short book, just two chapters. For thus says Yahweh, the Lord of hosts, yet once, and in this a little while, and I will shake the heavens and the earth and the seas and the dry land. And I will shake all nations, and the desire of all nations shall come. And I will fill this house with glory, saith Yahweh of hosts, the Lord of hosts. The silver is mine and the gold is mine, says Yahweh. The glory of this latter house shall be greater than that of the former. Talking about the temple that was being rebuilt, says Yahweh, the Lord of hosts. And in this place will I give peace, says Yahweh. So he's speaking about the rebuilding. He's saying this temple is going to be greater than that Solomon built, which was an incredible temple. But it might not have been greater in the aspect of gold, in the aspect of silver, and it's grander in the way that people would look at it. But it was greater in the fact that his son was dedicated at this temple. This temple that these people were about to build, his own son was going to be dedicated there at that temple. This temple then was a greater temple. This temple brought the second covenant, the New Testament of Christ in his blood. This was a greater temple, but now it's torn down. And there will be yet another temple, which I believe this alludes to also. Many prophecies concern two times, because Christ's return or Christ's coming is in two events, the first and the second. The first has happened 2,000 years ago. The second is about to happen any day now. And we're going to discuss that any day now thing. In Exodus, we see that he did already shake when he gave the law to Moses. Moses went up on Mount Sinai. And here's what it says in Exodus 19, chapter 18. And Mount Sinai was altogether a smoke because Yahweh had descended upon it in fire. Our God is a consuming fire, by the way. And the smoke thereof ascended as the smoke of a furnace. The mountain was on fire. And the whole mountain quaked or shook greatly. This was that time that he shook the earth. He was shaking the earth, not only with his presence and an earthquake, but he was shaking the earth with a covenant that he was given to Moses, the law, to turn away from immoral into morality. And he shook the earth that first time. But Haggai was speaking, and we're going to see that other people are speaking about another shaking. And we're living in that time. When the voice of the trumpet sounded long and waxed louder and louder, and Moses spoke, still continuing about Mount Sinai, and God answered him by a voice. And Yahweh came down upon Mount Sinai at the top of the mountain. And Yahweh called to Moses, called him up to the top of the mountain. And so Moses went up. And Yahweh said to Moses, go down and charge the people, lest they break through unto Yahweh to gaze and try to see me, because they will die. And let the priests also, which come near unto Yahweh, sanctify themselves, lest Yahweh break through on them. So this is how powerful that shaking was, but this other shaking is really going to be something. Let's see about that shaking in Matthew 24, starting with verse 29. This is the second shaking. Now, the second shaking has two parts, like I told you. It has to do with Christ. It started when Christ came. He shook the earth with his presence when he brought the new covenant and brought men back into fellowship with God. That was a shaking of the spiritual things. And also, there was a shaking when he died. The earth shook violently, and many raised from the dead and went in and were seen in town. People may not know that, but it's in the scripture. But then Jesus spoke of the second part of that shaking when he returns his second time, which is now. Immediately after the tribulation of those days shall the sun be darkened, and the moon shall not give her light, and the stars shall fall from heaven, and the powers of heaven shall be shaken. Not only the earth, he said in Haggai, but also the heavens and the seas. Have we been seeing the seas getting shook up? We're going to read about that. And then shall appear the sign of the Son of Man in heaven, and there shall be all of the tribes of the earth, all the people of the earth, the nations shall mourn. Why? Because they didn't take heed. They didn't wash their sins in the blood. And they shall see the Son of Man coming in the clouds of heaven with power and great glory. Now, a physical shaking is coming. We've already seen a spiritual shaking. And I hope we see a better spiritual shaking, like on Azusa Street in California back in the turn of the century, this past century, 1900s. And like at the day of Pentecost. So Paul also spoke about this day, and so did Peter. Paul said in Hebrews 12, see that you refuse not him that speaks, for if they escape not who refused him that spoke on earth, how much more shall we not escape if we turn away from him that speaks from heaven? If they couldn't get out of the old covenant, how much more of this new covenant where Christ has actually come and spoke to us, whose voice then shook the earth, but now he has promised, saying, yet one more time, I shake not the earth only, but also heaven. So that those things that cannot be shaken will be the only things that will remain. Wherefore, we receive in a kingdom which cannot be moved. Let us have grace to serve God acceptably with reverence and godly fear, for our God is a consuming fire. Jesus said, like in the days of Noah, people refused to hear. They refused, even though there were warning signs in the heavens and the earth. clouds and thunder and lightning. I'm sure all these things happen more than usual, like it's happening today, like we see hurricanes happening today, like we see earthquakes happening today. Earthquakes of 6.0 or higher have increased 10 times since 2000. Compared with any time in the 1900s, there was an average of 40 per decade all throughout the 1900s. From 2000 to 2010, there was 460-something. 10 times more. Jesus talked about these things. I've just read some of it. This is what he spoke of in Matthew. It will be the end of this age and a new beginning on this earth. Now, Peter expounds upon this through the Holy Spirit. But I want to say this. God spoke to Adam and Eve when they sinned of a seed that would come to bruise the head of the serpent, the Satan. He spoke of this descendant, which was Christ. But this wasn't preached for 2,000 years until Noah came and decided to build a boat to save that seed, that descendant. And Noah started preaching that. Come and be saved. Get on board. But they refused to do that. They ignored the signs and they kept building and eating and drinking and marrying, which none of that stuff's wrong. But just to go on about your life, ignoring the signs, that's what's going to get you killed. So now we see 2,000 years from Adam to Noah, and in 2,000 years from Noah to Christ, and now it's been 2,000 years again, approximately. And now it's time again for that shaking. How do I know? We're going to look at the signs. Noah preached for 120 years while he was building the boat. Jesus said it would be like that when the Son of Man, he called himself the Son of Man, when I return, it'll be the same like it was in the days of Noah. Even though all the signs are evident, they will still ignore. Peter said they would say, where is the sign of his coming? For all things continue just like it always has from the beginning. And we hear you preaching all this. The imminent return of Christ was not preached until the Pentecostal movement started. About 120 years ago, they started preaching this. It was after the Pentecostal movement started. About 120 years, that's about how long Noah preached. In fact, I was reading the other day, and I couldn't remember who was the commentator. Back, I think it was in 1700s, 1800s, a Bible commentator said, we're not saying that the imminent return of the Lord is here with us right now. You know, they didn't really ever preach that. You see the sermons from these big preachers, these Protestant preachers that started the Protestant movement in England. They didn't preach the imminent return of Christ. It's been preached for about the same time Noah preached. So, the weather patterns, and I'm sure that Noah's preaching, as he got the boat almost done, I'm sure it intensified. And they saw changes in weather patterns, just like we're seeing. Likewise, Jesus said that he would return again about 2,000 years ago. So, now, the shaking is coming. Whether you ignore the signs or not, it's not going to stop the shaking. It's not going to stop this from happening. Let's look. Imminent means the imminent return of Christ. That means likely to occur at any moment. I looked it up on Google. Likely to occur at any moment. The imminent return of Jesus. Luke. First let's go to Peter. 2 Peter. Here's what he says. The Lord is not slack concerning his promise, as some men count slackness, but he is long-suffering to us, not willing that any of us should perish, but that we should all come to repentance. But the day of the Lord will come, just like a thief in the night, in which the heavens shall pass away with a great noise. What in the world is the heavens passing away with a great noise? Does that mean Jupiter and Saturn is going to burn up? I don't think so. Did you know? I've got that written down here. Did you know that there are over 500,000, at least, according to NASA, pieces of space junk up there that can fall to the earth. It's a space junk where they've sent stuff up. Over 500,000 pieces. Not to count all the hundreds or probably thousands of satellites that are circling the earth right now from every nation. And then there's meteorites up there. So, what's Peter saying? It will come as a thief in the night, in which the heavens will pass away with a great noise. I'd say it'll make a great noise. And the elements shall melt with fervent heat, the elements around the earth. The earth also and the works that are therein shall be burned. The earth is going to catch on fire. There's going to be volcanic activity. That ring of fire, scientists are predicting that right now. They're backing up the word, even though they don't believe it. Seeing that all these things then shall be dissolved, what manner of persons should we be in all holy conversation and godliness? Should we not take heed to this? Looking for and hastening to the coming of the day of God, wherein the heavens, being on fire, will be it dissolved, and the elements will melt with a fervent heat. What am I talking about? I'm talking about the second shaking. I'm talking about the, it's coming, it's here, it's imminent. Nevertheless, we, according to his promise, look for a new heaven and new earth wherein dwells righteousness. Wherefore, beloved, seeing that you look for such things, be diligent that you may be found of him in peace, without spot and blameless. Why am I preaching this? I don't know. Somebody needs to hear it. Christians need to hear this because we become complacent. We need to understand. We need to understand that the shaking, what manner of people should we be being right now? Are we being that manner of people? And where's the sinner and ungodly person going to appear? If we scarcely be saved, Peter said, where is the sinner and ungodly person even going to appear in this thing? I don't know. And there shall be signs, Jesus said in Luke 21, start with 25. Signs in the sun and the moon and the stars, and upon earth, distress of nations. Wonder when that's going to happen. With perplexity. We don't really know how to handle these situations. I looked up that word perplexity. It's a not knowing how to handle things, that situations that are currently occurring. Wonder when that's going to happen. And the sea and the waves roaring. Wonder when that's going to happen. Well, we'll look for it. Men's hearts fell in them for fear and for looking after those things which are coming on the earth. For the powers of heaven shall be shaken. Watch the Weather Channel. They'll tell you. We don't know what's going on. The rain is concerned with the heavens. In the skies, the powers are already being shaken. But people are marrying, giving in marriage, going right on. I'm not saying you should quit getting married, but for heaven's sake, for your sake, consider the times and get ready. And then they shall see the Son of Man coming in a cloud with power and great glory. After these things, it's ready to happen. These things will happen first, and then his coming is going to happen. And when these things begin to come to pass, look up, lift up your heads, for your redemption draws nigh. And I'm going to try to hurry. Matthew 24, Jesus said, for nations shall rise against nation. We're talking about the signs of his coming. They're here, greatly here. We're just putting them out of our, I don't know what we're doing. What are we doing? Are we taking heed? And the kingdom shall rise against kingdom, nation against nation, and famines and pestilence and earthquakes in diverse places. We're starting to have earthquakes around here. You watch the channels on TV, the Discovery and you know, Weather Channel, whatever, and they'll tell you that earthquakes are going to be more and more common. I just told you the facts earlier. You know, 400 and something in the decade that we just left compared to 40 something, 10 times greater. These are heavy earthquakes, earthquakes above 6.0 on the Richter scale. Jesus said this, Luke 17, I'm about to close. Audra can get ready to come and sing a song. Maybe we'll have time for a couple of songs, maybe three. And as it was in the days of Noah, so shall it be also in the days of the Son of Man. They did eat, they drank, they married wives, they were given in marriage, until the day, until the very day that Noah entered into the ark and the flood came. Just like Noah preached for 120 years, and they laughed at him. Just like people would laugh at me. Until Noah entered into the ark and the flood came and destroyed them all. Do what you want to with this message, but you've heard it. Even thus shall it be in the day when the Son of Man is revealed, Jesus said. So it will be to most people, because few there will be that find the straight and narrow way. So it will be when this final shaking comes. Father, let your word go forth to help somebody. Lord, my job is done this time, but your job goes on in the hearts of men. Please help them to be ready and to take heed. In Jesus' name I ask you. Amen.

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0: Yeah, maybe.
1: Back to the Name of Jesus is the name of this show. And we try to concentrate on the Son of God.

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0: And then if you want to sing Revelation song, try to sing it together. 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They were just sitting around, a bunch of people sitting around singing. And, you know, this song comes from Revelation. That's why it's called the Revelation song. And, you know, in the Revelation, it talks about people worshiping God before the throne. And I just, you know, we'll just go out with this song, I guess. And
1: I guess we'll just finish the rest of the time out with this.
0: Is that too high for you? Holy, holy is. I don't know if I can sing it there or not.

0: security information, and sources say he'll pay a fine of more than $2 million. On the eve of the May jobs report, the Dow closed at a new record high, up more than 1%. This is ABC News.
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0: I know when you think country music, you think Nashville, right? Well, she is doing her bit to change that. She's based in L.A., Stella Lefty, and Boston. Corey Kent, Co Wetzel on the way, and a song we know and love from Samuel Timothy McGraw.
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11: Mostly clear skies will continue through your nighttime hours. Pleasant again overnight, lows upper 50s to around 60. For Friday and Saturday, mostly sunny, very warm afternoons, highs mid and upper 80s. Overnight lows 60 to 63, still looking mainly dry through Sunday as well. 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

0: turn this truck around. That is Jordan Davis. And I'm Steve Brewer. Make it a great one. Luke Combs on the way. Got his latest one.
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6: 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Mont Eagle City Meetings are the last Monday of the month at 5 p.m. City Hall. The Marion County Commission Meetings are the last Monday of each month at 6 p.m. at the Lawson Building on Ridley Avenue. The Marion County School Board typically meets on the second Monday of each month at 5 p.m. at the Central Office in Jasper.
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12: Mostly clear skies will continue through your nighttime hours. Pleasant again overnight, lows upper 50s to around 60. For Friday and Saturday, mostly sunny, very warm afternoons, highs mid and upper 80s. Overnight lows 60 to 63, still looking mainly dry through Sunday as well. In a heart emergency, seconds matter. 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